0: mean, I gotta say, Justin, 205. They just called it a WTB behind you, and he's gonna barely fit, so I'll put him in the four. So, 205.
1: 205, Texas, 207, alright?

Yeah, I got a couple eastbounds coming. Do you think you could clear out in about 15 minutes? Over.

0: dispatch 257, over.
1: Back old school, which is the line lock here at Mack Park.
0: Thank you. Line behind. Dumb your backup move. On the move. I've got Amtrak departing in a few minutes. And then a short timer coming northbound. We'll figure it out. Over.
1: Alright, thanks. And we'll watch for it.
0: I'll get you on the Polk for sure. Over.
1: Alright, Polk, here we go. Thanks, Luke.
0: You out?
1: Okay, 562, over.
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1: 6-2, Amtrak 5, here at Sacramento, ready to head west, ready, over.
2: Yeah, Amtrak 5, just proceed on signal indication, over.
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1: 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36, 36, 36, 36, 36, 36, 36, 36, 36, 36, 36, 36, 36, 36, 36, 36, 36, 36, 36, 36, 36, 36, 36, 36, 36, 36, 36, 36, 36,

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2: Dispatcher 257, over.
3: Yeah, UP 741 for your RBST, over.
2: Big, bad, and ugly, are you over? Good for two or not, over?
3: No, no check today, over.
2: Not be good. That may not be good. I will talk to 9. You might want to hold off crossings down there. What is that? What's the opposite of Tank Farm? The other one. Maybe Tank Farm. Might want to hold off there. He may be able to take you somewhat. Amtrak will be in the picture here, but we got a very late, very bad ZG2 coming. I'm sure they're not good for two either. And so you're competing against that and Amtrak and everything else. It might be a little bit ugly. Over.
3: All right, Z-Train and Amtrak, we will hold off crossing. Appreciate it, over.
2: Amtrak's not in the picture yet. I guess another hour before we get into Amtrak, hour and 15. But this G2 is westbound at Blue Canyon, and I'm sure they're not good for two. Over.
3: Yeah, definitely not. All right, hope for the worst, or hope for the best, pray for the best, all that good stuff. All right, now.
2: Yeah, he heard me. So look for some lights, but you're probably waiting somewhere for that G2, over.
3: All right, copy that. Appreciate the heads up, man.
2: Yep, absolutely. A little bit of a slow start. Here we go.
4: I haven't gotten that far yet. They haven't called it, so depending on what time it'll come on duty, we'll go from there. I'm hoping for an auto. Okay, thank you, and I'll keep you updated.
0: Still good for another 15. Got some 6 cars across.
1: I should post the question for another 15 minutes.

0: Doctor, I mean, got you lined at 205 there, 119 on Easton.
1: 205, 119. All right, thanks, Doctor. Sounded weird coming out of my mouth, Doctor.
0: Yeah, it's been a while.
1: I'll get the WC. Come in there, Alberta.
0: That's right.
2: Five clear.

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1: No, four more, no, I didn't hear him.

0: 26.
1: As soon as your mover's clear, we're ready to depart 501.
0: They're going to 504 and staying there. When they clear, highball.
1: Highball, here we go.
2: Red jump, conductor, 205,
3: 5 9. 5 9, red zone, so center truck 205 for the conductor.

0: 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Six. That equals 8, over. Here we go, over.
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1: Amtrak 704.
0: They're going to get color into Elk Grove. Meeting a short timer, over. If you get a delay, it's the 7366, over.
1: All right, I'm going to get color into Elk Grove for a short timer.
0: 7366, yep, yeah, they lost their EOT here a bit ago, so they got to slow down. Here we go.
1: Alright, thank you.
0: About. Sack Local, what are you good for? Over. We're good for 40, 50, 60, what are you good for?
2: 50, over.
0: Hit it like you mean it when you can. Thank you, Al.
1: Res on 2058.
0: Simon, you got a card number?
3: Yeah, CRYX 3459. 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
0: Got it, thank you.

0: 357, over.
1: 31419 Folsom, over.
0: Ooh, where are you coming out, over?
1: 120 and heading to Mac Park, over.
0: City Yard, look for lights. Let me find your symbol. Got it. Mackie Parkey, over.
1: Here we go.
0: Yep, here we go. I do have power heading for 116, but I think it's going to work out magically. Over. Alright, yep, getting that light now, 106 communication, thank you, over.
2: Have me line back 206. Alright, thank you, Scott, you need it? Yeah, 19. 19, alright.

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2: Oh, yeah.
1: It doesn't show yet. I don't see you. Shake and bake, over.
2: Rocking and rolling, here we go.
1: About.
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0: Dispatcher, 5APP 7363, over. That last one at Hurston.
1: One, two, eight, zero, track one, no defects, total axle, 600, temperature, 100 degrees, detector out,

0: on the bridge, milepost 140.2. Thank you, I'll get that removed.
1: How long do you think to get the coyote over?

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Dispatcher 257, P7366 North of. Can you acknowledge form C25539 for me, please, over. Okay. I think there's two of them in there. 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Here we go.

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1: All righty, come out of 7, 119 for the signal.

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0: want you to go. 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
1: Hi, we're just starting to go.
0: Thank you. That was the most restrictive, right? When your bad paperwork and the Form C, everything was 30, correct? Over.
1: Yes, sir. That is correct.
0: Sure. We'll follow the rules, always, and thank you. And maximum thrust and speed you can give me. If that's 30, that's 30. I want to get you to town. Thank you. Over.
1: I pop the wheel. You're burning rubber. Here we go.
0: 100%. I don't want to wait. Let's go. Take a big dispatch out.

0: Yeah, did you guys recently do a pickup here, five cars on the head end there?
1: No, we recently did a pickup, but yeah, it wasn't five cars on the head end.
0: In the train did we pick up? Over.
1: There were 28, that's 28 cars deep over.
0: And how many did we pick up? Over. Alright, so that put you over 12,000 trailing ton, which means we need a solid head end. We need 15 loads on the point, and we no longer have that. How far are you from termination?
1: We are about...
2: Later, turn, here we go. What's ETA on the flag, do you know?
3: Navy,

0: 30, but I've got a couple other stipulations for you here, operating instructions when you're ready. Alright, no more than dynamic brake 4 on the head end. You're going to have to compensate with air. As we're putting this train away, you're heading in the yard there, no independent, above 4 mph. We want to limit the amount of buff forces we have on the head end there. Over.
1: You should be able to have the flags come down.
2: Okay, here we go.
0: On the head end there with those empties, we don't want to pop stuff off.
3: Team's ready to come out of Kirkham and to, I will get that lined up for you, but you don't see location, over.
0: Okay. Hey, go ahead and run manual there, give me a couple minutes feedback. As long as your pickup that you guys made is all in there, the numbers are accurate. This is just due to the tonnage there and not having a solid head end. Over.

Yeah, from 91 to 98, you got eight extra cars back there. So that's probably put you over the 12,000 ton. We're at 30 anyway here just due to this restriction. So you can continue at 30. All right, I'll be back with you when I get this number 13.

0: operations back to the 7366 number when you're ready. It's going to be a 14437023. That's it. Over. There. So let me know when you're ready to copy that. All right, you got one loaded hazmat car. It's going to be 9494 from head end. Car number is going to be a JRTX 11012. Response number is going to be a UN 1202. Uniform November 1202, correct? One more, I got another residue empty, 97 from head end, 97 from head end, RCRX 2214. Oh.
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0: Correct, empty tank, good for 50, 50, weighs 28 tons, 50 foot long. And your emergency response for that is going to be a UN 1789.
1: All right, copy that. We got a beautiful 50 MPA, 28 tons. 28 tons. The ER number for that is 1789.
0: That's correct. The rest of your ads back there, you got one bulkhead empty flat. The rest of them are loaded covered hoppers. I don't show any other placement other than the fact that we don't have a solid head end there.
1: All right, copy that.
0: All right, thank you. Operation done.
2: Dispatcher 6-2. You got stepped on. Can you repeat for dispatcher 6-2? Repeat dispatcher 6-2, over. You down 718, over.
3: 1 4 8.0.
2: I can do that. I have your permission to take down the signal at RV 005, over.

0: 257, T1419, over. I was reserving Citrus for this short time West Colton. They got stopped for a few minutes, so I can make the meet with you and Amtrak and Citrus. I'm just waiting for Amtrak to get a little closer. Over.
1: Alright, alright.
0: Just left the depot at SAC. Here we go. Give me 10. I'll get you going. Dispatch out.

0: Production on the point, got diversion approach, come on back this way here, 15-15.
1: Sergeant, production on the point, diversion approach, back 15-15.

you are all stopped, RV005. So that light times down, I will get you rerouted into the inside track at Emeryville, and you can proceed on signal indication. Over.

I'll drop you down.

Yeah, I'll let you know.

0: there by chance?
1: The operation's responding.
0: Hey, this is UP-7366 again. Just checking, do you know by chance what our footage is now? Just curious for getting in the yard and fitting into a rail.
1: I'm showing you currently now with 10,008 feet with the added cars there. You should be able to go into your PTC and request an updated consensus since your PC is up to date.
0: Okay, copy that. Can I do that on the fly?
1: Yeah, you should be able to.
0: Okay, I'll do that now. Thank you.
1: Not a problem. Operations.

0: Give me a sec. Check 549, how about your class 2? You got good markers. I got no real complaints, Ray. This thing was felt like it was hunting pretty bad at track speed on the way home, but I wrote it up. It was the 8314.
1: Okay, thanks. 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
0: All right, thanks. You too. We'll catch you next week.

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MPH. Temperature 8.5 degrees. Detector out.

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0: 45, EP1419, are you guys stopped, over?
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0: That's what it's telling me, sorry. 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

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Standard looking for 38 in range track 1 and heads out to the east, east side of the Y, over.

500, I have that 30 ready to copy over. 500 at West Passes Authority to enter main track 1 and proceed west, over. That is all correct, over. 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

0: All right, Jaime, I guess you're pretty hot, so see in case you come on in for 301, we'll highball that unit 577.
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2: Cruise detector, milepost 97.7, track 1, no defect. Total axle 160, frame speed 41, MPH temperature 84 degrees. Detector out.

Detector out.

0: 6, some point lined up back there. 301.
1: Can we help just do the UP 8116? Is that 8762, is that unit shut down? It's showing that it shut down about 1742 for an extremely hot engine, over.

to stop in CSNR 500 at GPRV 076 has authority to pass North Blank stop indication from East Lake of the Y to California Northern Main Track and proceed east over.

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1: Miles, fellow. 111.0. 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Detector working. 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Milepost 111.0. 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Detector out.

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0: Keep it coming, call the yard, look for light communication, over.
1: Here we go. That's what I'd like to hear.
0: Take Hinkle, UP 7964 South, over.
1: 7964.
0: Down to the Y, not quite so lucky. Going to be a few minutes, over.
1: All right, straight to the Y, thank you.
0: Correct, here we go out.
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3: I have another Amtrak meet coming up. How soon are you going to be down at 3rd Street to set off, over?
1: 15 minutes.
3: Alright, I'll plan on that. We'll get 549 out of the depot first, then get you down to 3rd Street, over.
1: Okay, I think so.
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0: 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Total access 378, same speed 37928, temperature 99 degrees. Detector out.
1: Stock is going to be in 301. They should be ready to depart any minute now.
2: I just didn't want it to be another surprise for us.
1: That's a negative.

0: 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Correct, dispatch out.
1: Same speed, 2-6 MPH, temperature 8-3 degrees.

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0: All right, 130, hump crossing.

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1: Stop it, you man. You got the paperwork?
0: That is all correct.
2: Oh man, I mean, you need paperwork, I'll get it out to you. Pete, yeah, come meet me out front and I'll give you the paperwork to drive down to him.

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1: We're going to be 7347.
0: In the siding there at Riverbank, correct? Okay, we might have to go to Modesto. I'll work on that plan and I'll let you know when you're done at Mariposa. Thank you guys. Talk to you at the top.

Monyak on the deep refresh. 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

0: 7497, you're coming a little bit broken up.
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0: That's a little bit better.
1: Okay. Do you have any idea what channel the local uses at Mack Park, over?

0: That's not helpful.
1: Okay, I mean, that's helpful, but I don't have it. Okay. All right, Contour 4804, I need an insurance policy. I got a guy working on a map. I got three trains that have to go in the yard in front of you, different directions. I expect I'm going to have a delay getting you in. And I got a hot Z train that's not quite off the mountain, and I need a route. I got to make sure this guy's going to leave Mack Park. Does that make sense, over?
2: Yeah, once we get a little closer, we can try to give him a call. If you haven't got a hold by the time we get 40.4, we'll try to get a hold.
1: Do that. That's perfect. That's outstanding. Let me know if you catch them. Thank you. If they're going to be clear, and I got a route for the Z, I can bring you up, Citrus. We can do the thing where we wait there. It's all good. Thank you. Over. Now that big bad G2 is running, last I saw it was 8 hours late. So I got to have a route ready. It can't stop a wheel anywhere.

0: Flat 208, over.
1: Yeah, North Flat 208,
0: center 26. North Flat, when you get down to the west end of 208, sit tight. I'll be back with you. We got a couple moves going on in front of you here.
1: Okay.
0: You guys are front, cuts, and rear, right?
1: Yep, 2x2x1.
0: Okay, the plan will be to get your head and stuff into 206 when I'm able to get you on the lead. But yeah, just sit tight. I'll give you a call here when things kind of break loose for you.

0: good.
1: I'm looking at my paperwork here, and it says warning, and it says correction required. Is there something I got to do on this? Is it a short car coupled to a long car or something?
2: God, give me one second. Let me see what he has. I didn't train set you, so give me one second.

0: Pete, you're going to have to run the gauntlet again. Come back up here. That one's wrong.
1: Okay, yeah, because I was thinking, I set these cars out the other day in the 300 track, so.
2: Dispatcher 9, UP 7413, over.
1: 7413, over.
2: Yeah, that Z-train's coming through Colfax now, over.

0: it's still showing cars hung up on the 205 work order. Can you close that out?
1: We're actually going to take it to Riverbank and tie down in the side in there.

0: 115 cars out of here.
1: Okay, let me check something.
0: My air slip says 123, so I don't know which one's right.
1: Yeah, you got 123. I got to get you new paperwork.

0: is a hop over.
1: Yeah, we're coming up to the crossing hour.
0: All right, get to the hump crossing. Sit tight. I've got a cut that's going to pull in front of you, and then I'll get back to you.
1: All right, copy that.
0: You guys are 3x3 cut in?
1: Yes, sir. That is correct. We've got a little bit of more information for you, too, when you're ready. 1419, over.
2: Yes, talk to me. Over.
3: American Max Park is permission for a backup move.
2: Stand by 1 second. Just give me one moment here.
1: Over, Dad. Over.
2: Bound. Matrix 1, westbound. Over. Eastbound. Eastbound. Over. That is all correct. Over. That's great. Great timing. Thank you. Dispatch out.
0: 1,000 feet, and I have nowhere for you now.

0: I'll eventually have to send you to the hotel, but not for like 45 minutes or so.
1: Would you be able to call the SAC local?

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Yeah, now we got too much going on. Next one that needs the west end, that was going to be the 202. They're ready to depart, headed UP once you clear up.

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They're taking their train in the riverbank, and I only got one van available right now.

Mormon Yard answering the local. Hey, you guys will be going into 48 track 48, tying it down. I have a van coming back from Duffy's. I'll send that van to Riverbank to pick you up. East end of 48. Yeah, they have a 3-man crew, so they couldn't, they won't be able to help you out.

0: Morning, your head.
1: Just making sure, you just say there were six cars?
2: There's eight extra cars over, total of 8
1: extra cars. All right, I'm just looking for them right now. I just wanted to make sure how many I was looking for.

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1: Okay, no worries. Yeah, I noticed all my my cars just disappeared off my mobile.
2: All correct, dispatch out.

NSF Stockton, dispatcher answering Mormon radio. Okay, understood. BNSS 7240 to 205 jobs. All done with multiple changes of direction within the OSK Junction Main Track 2, and all done with signal and fleet. Safe to change the stop. Is that correct? Alrighty, and engineer can fly with signal change of stop at Keddie Junction. Is that correct? Alrighty, thank you guys. I appreciate it.

0: Tower EP.
1: Tower EP.
0: Hey, you guys be ready to go soon?
1: Say it again.
0: You guys gonna be ready to go soon?
1: Engineer's walking to the tower right now, and then after that, I'm sure we're ready.
0: Hey, yeah, give me a holler when he's back.
1: He's back right now.
0: Yeah, you guys ready?
1: Yeah, we're ready.
0: Yeah, highball West End, Jersey City lights.
1: Copy that, West End, thank you.

Hey, Tower EP. 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But it's above my pay grade. 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

0: Roosevelt, North Platte.
1: North Platte, go ahead.
0: And this hump cut coming off at 205, get hold of the herder. We'll have you come out, you pull back two as a tail, everything ahead of the cut-ins will go into 206. That is correct.

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1: Two, go ahead.
0: Gotcha. Guys, signal indication, and y'all have a good trip. Yep, I'm running into that issue too. I appreciate it. Thank you guys. Stockton DSL.
2: 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Here we go. Pull back two lights straight for you. Come on up.
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4: Two detector, milepost 97.7, track 2, no defect, total axle 614, frame speed 29, MPH temperature 79 degrees, detector out.

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P7964 in the star.

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1: Alright, copy that. 119-201. 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

Richmond Radio. Alrighty, I've got 488-79 deployed and ready for your release. Alrighty, understood. BNSF 517 reporting clear on track warrant 488-79 between CTC Eastream and milepost 1182 at 1951, that's 1951. Is that all correct? All correct. Thank you guys. Y'all have a good night. Over.

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2: North Flat Clear Red Zone 208, cuts made, ahead 4.
3: All switches on the lock for main track 2 movement between UP Crossing and Getty Junction. Okay, thank you. I appreciate it. Boston DSL.

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0: 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Is that all correct over? I appreciate it.
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0: Alright, EP, Eyeball West Injuries, I'll get you light.
1: Is that us, Ray? The EP's ready to go?
0: EP, yeah, take the lead, Eyeball.
1: Okay, we can now take the lead again, Eyeball. Have a good day.
0: Sorry about that.
1: All good. I just figured we could have been to Elk Grove by now.
0: That's what I said.
2: Marching with them.

0: Okay, we can now take the lead again. Highball, have a good day.
1: Sorry about that.
0: All good. I just figured we could have been to Elk Grove by now.
1: That's what I said.
2: You are protected track 1, Martinez, over.
3: We are protected track 1, Martinez, thanks, sir.

Alrighty, after stopping, BNSF 5968 at East Mariposa has authority to pass signal displaying stop indication from main 2 to main 2, plus for move over. That is all correct, and we're going to tie down at Escalon. We're going to have to cut the crossing there, but at least you'll fit, and I have a van meeting you there. Over. All correct. I appreciate it. Over. You guys, back to DSF. So East in Escalon, over.

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1: Yep, secure your train down. 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
0: Tag down, secure it, sir.
1: Yes, please. 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

0: Up, over. 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Let me figure out how I'm going to get you going here.
1: I told him off. I'm having no luck.
2: Okay, copy that.

0: guys are on this WCB here, the crossing.
1: That is all correct, sir.
0: As soon as you're able to, 204, cut in to 583.
1: Alright, 204, cut in to 583. You want to let this North Platte get their head end out and get it together and out of the way, or you want to just get going?
0: Just get going. He's got to get it right up, and I figure you'll be quicker than they probably will be, maybe.
1: Okay, here we go. I'll get some switches.
0: Thank you.
2: Okay, thank you very much. The town bus?
3: I got it, town bus. I got it.
2: Pick up on 208.
0: Roseville Hump to the HK.
1: HK.
0: Come on, 201, head up 130 towards Citrus, all at 57, know you're coming, going to the house.
4: 201 to 130, let them know we're going to the house.
0: That's correct. Up to the west end there, pull back to give me a call before you line yourself out on 130. I'll see if I have anything else going on.

0: HK Hub.
1: Hub, over.
0: Yeah, were you talking to me on that last instruction there?
1: Just give me a call when you get up to the fullback 2 switch. I'll talk to 5-7, just make sure everything's copacetic for you to come out.
0: All right, copy that.

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Can you bring the 011 back? Can you head to the hotel as a crew, please?

0: at 208, pick up right by the foothills overpass.
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0: 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I'm going to see if I can get these flags dropped on 202 for to use that as a runner.
1: Okay, we'll stand by here on the, where we're at. Won't take it. Wait here for

0: Okay, it sounds like car department come get that flag for you for two, so when they get it dropped, we'll shoot through there.
1: Thank you.

0: 62, over.
1: 62, John Amtrak 544. How we look for Sassoon, over. Or I mean, correction, Davis, over.
0: Davis, you are protected 2-track, Davis, over.
1: 544, protected 2, Davis, thank you. Can we get a light at D6, RV990, over?
0: D6, you bet, will do, over.
1: We will do, thank you. I'll call you when we get stopped, over.
0: Copy. Spectro.

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0: That is all correct. And can the engineer comply with signal change to stop at East Mariposa? Okay, understood. Engineer can comply with signal change to stop at East Mariposa. I appreciate it. You guys, Stockton DS out.

Michael Spark. 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

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Once I clear this train up off the lead here, I'll get you moving.

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Total axle 380, frame speed 42 mph, temperature 75 degrees, detector out.

0: Yeah, I was just curious, where's that Z at?
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Total axle 382. Train speed 55. MPH temperature 72 degrees. Detector out.

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0: Detective 2, Trek Davis, over.
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0: That's correct. Spectro?
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0: 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You can come off at 6 for 8.
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0: Down to 130, call me at the hump crossing.

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No defect. Total axle 400. Change speed 4.2.1.8. Temperature 8.7 degrees. Detector out.

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1: Yeah, 204, 119 with a signal.

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1: 26 and just stop.
2: Okay, we'll follow this power move into 205 once they start heading east.
0: All your power's on the head end tonight?
2: Yes, sir.
0: Okay, copy that.
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0: out for the Z train. We're just coming around the Y. You could probably use a little ice and water.
1: Okay, we'll see you out there.

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0: 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Riverbank Radio. Yeah, go ahead, 63, 63.
1: 19, clear roll.
0: Okay, looking to head out straight to Fresno, no work. 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So you're good until, what, 2 a.m. over? How come there's so much time against you? I'm just curious. I know I'm going to get questioned later, and I just got here.

0: Alright, copy that. Yeah, just figured I'd ask now instead of asking you later. Copy that. Here we go.
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0: Wilson Fire Department.
1: Yeah, 8091, the EU in 209, or 309. Need an armament test.
0: Copy, I'll be right there.
1: All right.

0: That's that line back for Tui.
1: Go Latimer.

0: at that, but I haven't heard back. Let me double check and I'll get right back with you.
1: No problem then, huh? Yeah.
2: I passed the house.

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1: Up, over.
0: Rear load, how much do we clear back there?
1: Looking like a good 12 right now.
0: It might be a tight fit, try to squeeze it all in, see if it works.
1: I'll keep watching here.
0: Alright, thank you.
2: 26 Tower Ray coming in for 300.
1: Oh yeah, come on in.
2: See, we're gonna make the EU tonight, huh?
3: Make the U and then we're going to make the LB.
0: Hold on this end if he doesn't say anything.
1: Copy that.
3: 6CP8116, over. Sparks, did you guys really put it in for the yard office or the hotel, over?
1: WC looks like two more maybe.
3: I think so.
1: One, two. Do that one, please.
0: Conductor's track 205.
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2: To the departure site. Not the receiving side.
1: Departure side, copy that. On my way.
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1: Correct, over.
0: All right, very good. Thanks, sir. Have a very good evening. 548 out.
1: Do you appreciate it. Dispatch out.
0: Kathy, we've got remote authority 12-80, address to the CDTX 8301, X control point RV990 has authority. 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

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Train speed 5.6. MPH temperature 6.8 degrees. Detector out.

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0: with you?
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0: Yeah, still waiting for loose flags to drop, so might be a few minutes before I get you lights.
1: Okay, we'll get my call set out.
0: All right, actually, he's on the line now. 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

0: 5.
1: All right, come on in. You guys are going to East Yard 1. That's track 511. 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Tie it down, leave it, Ryan.
0: Okay, down to Yard 1, track 511. Tie them down, leave them running.
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1: We'll probably then meet one at Cala, one at Covell, then over. Crossings at Cala until I talk to you. 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
0: Did they tell you guys you're taking the stocking back?
1: No, nobody said anything to us.
0: Yeah, you'll be taking the stocking back. Train's in at 301. I'll bring paperwork out to you.
1: Okay.
2: Passion Acres or Thompsburg, you have preference at all over? 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
1: They're going east in at East Yard 5, that's track 515, tie it down, leave it running. You have power ahead of you. Coming down the lead and going into 511. They should be clear by the time you get there.
0: Copy that, power ahead, East Yard 5, East End, tie down, leave it running. Here we go.

0: We're going east in at East Yard 5. That's track 515. Tie it down, leave it running. You have power ahead of you. Coming down the lead and going into 511. They should be clear by the time you get there.
1: Copy that, power ahead. East Yard 5, East End, tie down, leave it running. Here we go.

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1: And 719's there now, so behind 719, you're protected track 1, Martinez, over.
0: Copy, behind 719, Amtrak 551, protected main 1, Martinez, thank you.

up east end of East Yard 1, track 511.

go ahead. That's correct. That's coming to 101 at 87, pulling track 803 to Kilburn, East Kansas.

Just talking about power. What's going on?

0: copy that. I got Roundhouse on the phone with me, so that works.
1: East Yard 1, can you double back for East Yard 5?

0: BNSF, Racial Dispatcher, BNSF 63, 15 East. I do have 488-81 displayed if you're ready to release them.
1: Roger that. Because of Davis, Racial Dispatch 1, number 488-81.
0: Conductor Davis on the BNSF 63-15 East is reporting clear on track number 488-81 between CTC Eaststream and CTC Port Chicago at 2212-2212. Is that correct?
1: 2212-2212, that is correct.
0: All right, all correct. Appreciate it. And then the plan for your train is take it to Duffy, run the power around. But I currently have a train there at Duffy, so we got to wait until they move, and then I get you in there. Over.
1: We actually have a CT on the rear, so we got two on the front and two on the rear, so all he'll have to do is reposition it because the rear is already facing west.
0: Oh, nice. Okay. Copy that. Then here we go. Appreciate it. Being a fan, thanks for the touch on.
1: Van's
0: already ordered, and no, I don't know what time the crew's on duty. Over.
1: Okay, roger that, but the plan is part of the best.
0: That is correct. Oh, wait a minute, I'm a liar. The Stockton sent me a message a bit ago, I'm sorry, let's see here. 2359 for the outbound for that thing. Over.
1: Oh, okay, perfect. Okay, thanks very much. Thank you.
0: Are you there? Thanks so much.
2: 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Over.
3: Hey, I saw your PTC cycle on a couple minutes ago. Are you guys about ready to blast off over? Oh, no, I don't even have it. Okay, copy that. I've got you offered up already. I told them that I thought you were going to be ready, so let me get you offered up. Watch for lights here.

Facial Dispatcher, BNSF, 5471 West, over. Okay, signal indication, sounds like they're ready for you, but I do have a report of a trespasser at milepost 1119, that's 1119, there on main 1. Will you be on the lookout? Let me know what you see. Correct, here we go. Facial Dispatcher.

2, we're ready for you. Let's plan on shoving in a 32 track, 3-2. Reach out to 205 on the west end. And you can cut your power away and leave it westbound 32 track. Yeah, so if you're shoving into the west end of 32, and that's the only difference.

You guys aren't 7 o'clock today, my goodness. Alright. 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

the time. Is there an option? I mean, is there like a route maybe probably the UP to be able to shove over here? Just because if not, I don't know, I have a lot of places to store you guys.

Yeah, I don't really have a way to communicate with them. I guess you want to let them know on the radio? Because my channel radio doesn't reach to them. Now, 16's got a ton of bad orders in it. And then 17 has maintenance away equipment, and then 38 just got taken out of service for pull parts.

0: 1 and 205.
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2: Yeah, we're on the Stockton right now. I'm knocking off Ambridge. We're on the
1: Stockton. Hey, just a heads up, that paperwork's garbage. Just throw that stuff away, and he was bringing you new stuff.
2: All right, cool.
1: There should be one on the unit, I do believe.

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1: Okay, copy. 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I'm going to have to get your power put away after, since you guys are coming into East End, but I'll let you know where to put it after you guys shove in the 32.

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0: 5-6, over.
1: Southbound Z going through a campo right now, so as soon as they clear, I'll stack it north, over.
0: Thank you. 5-6 out.

0: dispatcher 56, UP 81, 8218, over.
1: Automatic system got you in and out of Covell there. Sorry about that, over.

Dispatcher, Harmon Radio. SF 515 reporting all switches, one lost from air to keys, Twin City Junction, DP Cross. Appreciate it. SF 365. Hey, 202, when you guys are done with that move, let's put your power in 49. Where are you guys planning on securing your train at? Are you guys, because I can't have you guys block my 205. And I can't bring in because I really can't block those guys. I guess if you want to pull down and I'll look in the camera, see where you guys end up at. Okay, they're being lost. But I am going to have to have you guys drag in the bar so that the Easton crossovers.

0: Dispatch 268, over.
1: To patch this Stockton turn now, so we need to on our unit numbers, I guess, change the unit on our TCS number 5706.
0: 5706. What's the engine? It's going to be the what is it? LRS 59 of 17th. Is that correct? Over.
1: That is correct. LRS 59 of the 17th, and the unit number will be a UP 9913.
2: BNSF, Pegasus Dispatcher, BNSF 6315, east of.
1: Okay, I understand. TCS number 5706 is now assigned to the LRS 59 of the 17th with the unit number of UP 9913.
0: That is correct, over.
1: As far as I understand, we're ready to take off, too. Let me talk to the Yardmaster first, verify it, but we should be ready to blast off here at Citrus. Or Antelope, I believe.
0: Guys are coming out of Citrus, or coming out of Antelope, over.
2: 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Yeah, when we spoke last, I told you there's a van on order, over. 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
4: There we go, 26 out, thank you, sir.
3: Thank you, watch out.
2: He said, he or she, I guess I shouldn't be presumptuous, he or she said I will order the Richmond crew a van as well. I don't see it in there, though, so I guess I'll just get one started up, that's fine. Where are you going? Are you going to Vegas Hills or just Fresno? Over. And you're on duty time 1800, though?
4: Hey, nobody cares.
5: I know, but, you know, somebody's gotta try.
2: Alright, it's in there. I ordered it for midnight 010.
3: Alright, roger that. Appreciate it. We'll hold back to the stop.
2: Here we go. Thanks for the touch.
4: Works here, Kevin. Broken promises and shattered dreams.
5: 12 on, 10 off.

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1: Turn Roseville Yard, Master.
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0: 5-6-8-2-1-8, over.
1: No, no rush if you can't, unless you have stopped a train before at the east end of Cala, SC-098, over. Before SP-098, just in the north end of Cala, over. Yeah, just let me know whenever we get stopped there. Might have to take one more by you there, depending on how laser comes, over.

0: You'll see it on your next paycheck, that little raise you get. 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
1: One more. 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

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Watch. 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

dispatcher 56, you see 5388, over. Got reported some trespassers there, milepost 84.58, off the number one track on that west end there, so keep a look out there, 84.58, over. Correct, over. Six, go ahead, over. Take it back to light there, SP098. I'll let you guys know if they're ready for you soon, but my, again, might have to sneak one by you there, over.

Venus dispatcher to the Venus at 6315 East Oak. Hey, so you're right on the not having to run the power around, but I was told that the Rick Frizz crews are the ones that do that power run around and recondition. So need you to recondition it, and then you're good to go. Can you please recondition that west spacer and then head to Fresno?

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Appreciate it. Here we go. Thanks for the catch up. 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

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Appreciate it. Here we go. 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
1: Oh, yeah, just a few sparks here and there, but other than that, you're fine.
0: Typical UP train, here we go, highball. Stop in Stockton, all doors open.

Dispatcher 5-6, over. Truck 703, just keep a lookout for trespassers there at 84.58 on that Fresno sub. They were digging in the ground off the number one track there at 84.58. Just keep a lookout, over. He's all correct, over.

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0: 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Thank you, over.
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No defect. Total axle 5.18. Frame speed 3.8 mph. Temperature 6.3 degrees. Detector out.

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2: Had the exit message from the scanner there, and it sounds like we had an extra car. Supposed to have 514 axles, we have 518.
0: The car on that detector there, or that scanner there, over?
2: That's correct.
0: All right, Captain, yeah, I haven't received any pop-ups or anything like that, so if I'm part of the rules, I guess we'll see what the next detector says, over.

0: just one of those on check. Bad. Oh, man, we're just about to
1: get 15 for life.

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1: Go ahead.
0: Clear to board, 503.
1: Clear to board. 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

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I got to get Amtrak around you, and then we'll have them follow you, or have you follow them, over.

0: car department, Roseville.
1: This is the Roseville car department. How can I help you?
0: Long Beach 308, poking a pump.
1: They just cleared up down here. I'll be right there.

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1: Yeah, that's correct, over.
0: VH here comes your foot.
1: Armed and dangerous, over.
0: Copy that, I'm walking up one.
1: Stand by.

0: Stockton.
1: Copy that. Still looking. 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
0: 66, car is going to clear over.
1: Clear.
0: That is correct, car is going to clear over.
1: Alright, thanks for your help.
0: You're welcome.
1: Brother, yeah, flashing on the red there, brother. Have a good trip, huh?
2: All right there, homie. 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
1: RH1.
2: Go ahead.
1: Ready to wiggle out of 503.
2: All right, let's wiggle. Highball.
1: Highball. Thank you. Thank you.

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1: Yeah, we had YRV 36, got the UP 7964 and 8635 to handle

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0: Go ahead, over.
1: Sir, meet one here at Phillips.
0: I'll keep it yellow, sorry about that, over.

Dispatcher 56, EP90, 9902, BN said they're ready for you, over. 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

over the gate, Alan. 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Here we go.

0: NSF, I guess, dispatcher, be NSF 7709 West. Over.
1: Hey, as info for you, I've got a servicing gang traveling between Riverbank and Duffy right now, so you might see a slowdown there. I'm not going to put you into the siding, so once they clear up, you're not having to do 25 through those turnouts or cross, yeah, turnouts, but you might see a slight delay there, East Riverbank, as they move down. Up. Yeah, so the Pittsburgh work is high ball. That's the good news. The bad news is Richmond has to depart two before they can take you. So I'm going to have you and another Richmond Terminator probably going to just hold you guys at, I'm thinking Knightson, and you're small enough to fit that first out there at Oakley. If you would, you've got plenty of time if you need to do a pit stop or anything like that, but if you could pull down to the west end there at Oakley so I can fit one in behind you off crossing. So. Yeah, that's true. I thought about that as well. I think the timing's going to... Well, we'll see. We'll see. If that becomes an option and they haven't departed, they haven't tried to depart either of those trains out of Richmond yet, then I have no problem taking you up to Collier. Okay. Let me ask you another question, since I got you. So, that Collier, we have a note on the desk saying that the first train holds the main. Why is that? Over.
2: So,

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1: Over.

0: 619, go ahead, over.
1: Hey, apparently you guys have an engine to pick up at 545, off of 545 and EY2. Outbound's on duty in 19 minutes. What's the easiest way for you guys to get this done, over?
2: Appreciate it. Thanks for the touch on.
0: We can hang back there at Atkinson, cut away light, I guess run up one and then get a line back for 545, over.
1: So cut off there at Atkinson, go down main track number one and then in 545, over.
0: Yeah, I believe that would be the easiest thing to do there, over.
1: Alright, we'll plan on doing that then, over.
0: Alright, sounds good. We'll head up to Atkinson, we'll get the train side down, and we'll head up that way, over.
1: Hey, thank you very much.
0: No problem, mine's right now.
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0: 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Track 2. No defect. Total axle 424. Train speed 41. MPH temperature 62 degrees.
1: Dispatch 257 over.
2: Eller 59 over.
1: Yep, go ahead over. Yep, it's Jerry waiting on Amtrak, and this WCRV seat are both at a camp right now, over.
2: Okay, yeah, by the way, we found that extra car, looks like it was updated here on my mobile.
1: You did get that extra car over?
2: Why?
1: Copy that, thank you.

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No defects. Total axle 290. Train speed 27. MPH temperature 63 degrees. Detector out.

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0: coming down off number one to 101. Do you want to like back out of 87 once they come in? Over.
1: Call me about
2: cross. 130 cross, crossing.

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1: Cars.
0: Let's come on in for 207.
1: Come on in for 207. Thank you, sir.

0: 57, do you have a copy?
1: No, 3 approaches diverging south Elvis, over.

0: Seminole 3, diverging approach, diverging. West Elvis, main to Martinez level.
1: Go for the Roseville Car Department.
2: Yeah, Roseville Car Department, LB, 1.5 pounds at this time.
1: Thank you, LB. 1.5 pounds at this time. You guys have a good night.
3: Hey, Chris, take it to the pad.
2: On the pad.

0: 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You can come in for beans or just finish up wherever you put those cut-ins for the WCB. We'll take them to the house and get you out of here.
1: Yeah, 583 is where we put them.

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Check 703, live clear, approach diverging, West Hagen, over.

0: You dispatch 257, over.
1: Yeah, 57, you can 991039. This one, you holding us at Amagrosa?
0: Amtrak's going through the OS right now. As soon as they clear, you'll get your lights, over.
1: Okay, copy that.

0: Dispatch 1, over.
1: Go ahead.
0: Hey, man, we got lights here. Need to come in 545, picking up a unit, I guess, over.
1: Alright, I'll send someone to let you guys in. Yeah, the unit you're picking up is in East Yard 2.
0: Okay, East Yard 2. Alright, we'll start heading that way. Thank you.
1: Got it. It's in 6843.
0: Jose, can you write that down?
2: Yeah, I got it.
0: Restricting, followed by restricting, point, light.
2: No light.

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Bringing in the VSS 7317. You have permission to search work there.

0: 7703 is stopped. Keep the track for Sacramento. Do you have the engineer's permission to take back the signal? CBRV 989.
1: Over. All stopped. Engineer's permission to take down RV 989. Thank you. Over.
0: Thank you. Have a good one. Okay.
1: You too. Space Joe.

0: check, 703, good securement test. I'll see you guys week after.
1: Yes, it's clear, all done, everything line normal, over.
2: Flag is down, derail down, light.
3: Alright, copy that, ready to depart. Watch for light, and I'm working on your warrant now. Good information first, so I'm not going to be able to.

0: Yeah, you're in the clear.
1: Thank you.
2: Yeah, I've got your symbol, and you generated in my oh, there it is. Oh, okay, okay, sorry about that. What would you like your GTP 313783?

0: 207, Sierra. Come on out, 207, call 57, you're going to Antelope.
1: Come on out.

0: Barker's still on the second one. Can you get it to go back to the third?
1: Yeah, the second unit just set at the middle. Yeah, just set it to like single unit on the second unit.

0: Yeah, it's Facial Dispatcher to Johnson, over.
1: I get a light on the, a marker light on the rear here. What position does this switch need to be in?
2: Longhood Trail or controlling from another unit.
1: Okay, let me try that.
0: Understand all men and equipment in the clear, appreciate it. And then with your request, if you if we end up having to cross you over anymore, just if you'll let me know that in the message, I won't have to reach out to you and we can just stick to the smart mobile client. Thanks. Thanks for touching.

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0: Cross, I just finished in here at the pad. Coming to us. Yeah, is your conductor off the dupes yet?
1: Stand by.
0: Alright, standing by.
2: Are you guys outside the locomotives or?
1: Yeah, we're out here.
3: 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Total axle 434, train speed 38 mph, temperature 61 degrees, detector out.

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1: Hop, over.
0: Yeah, we have a signal in the yard, over.
1: Around 1:30, call me at the home club.
0: 1:30, car to crossing, and my car has dropped off the mobile device. I don't know if you can see it, we have 103 cars.
1: I will take a look for them.

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1: Statewide 205-117, you do have permission to change GPD 30-748, cannot read, CNSF 62.

copy that. Looking through the lineup, West End, Mountain Go. 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And if you do, we'll do it for the entire duration. 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
1: 57 UP 7392 here, over.
0: Go ahead, over.
1: Yeah, whenever you can, we're ready here on main track 2.
0: Got one going in Citrus now. 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

0: Houston, Jacob.
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0: That's all yours. 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Perfect. Here we go. Thanks for the touch on.

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1: We got a light there at the B end, so keep it coming. B lead for 205, they said, or... Need a band back to Roseville, over. Okay, perfect, 56 out.

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2, detector, milepost, 9, 7, point 7, track 2, no defect, total axle, 3, 3, 8, train speed, 1, 7, mph, temperature, 6, 0, degrees, detector, out.

0: J90 Hump, over. Crossing, over.
1: Get the crossing, sit tight, pulling the cut here. I'll get you moving as soon as I clear up.
0: Okay, hey, did you find the cars?
1: Yes.
0: All right, thank you.

0: BNSF 5471 East, approach control point at 156 up.
1: Yeah, go ahead.
2: 5-6 over.
3: There. Make your way eastward through 204.
1: Alright, as soon as the cut clears, make my way east 204.
3: That's great. Watch, I've got a hump job, hump set on the other side that's going to come up and get towards the pocket, so just watch yourselves as you move past each other.
2: Sorry about that. All right, here comes your way over. He's correct. He said straight to Fresno over.

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0: 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This is RV.
1: Come on down 130, call me at the hump crossing, straight ahead.
2: 39.4. No defects. Repeat, no defects. Total axle 188 out.
3: Back 1, no defects. Total axle 416. Train speed 36 mph. Temperature 61 degrees. Detector out.
0: Thanks for dispatcher being SF 7709 Western. Hey, so I'm sure you saw your lineup. Got the V Rick Pitts at about Christie or so. So I have you meeting them at Pittsburgh. I think you're going to meet this Rick Bar either at Ream or Collier. I'm gonna shoot for Ream. Over.
4: Okay, like it.
0: Here we go. Venus F. Thanks for the touch.
4: Yeah.

0: Send 5471 east. All right, I'll stop main track control point at 1570.
1: Rosenhaus, J90.
2: 90, over.
1: Yeah, let's have you come on and get your line up. Come in for 201.
3: Calling a town bus.
4: Town bus.
3: Yeah, pick up at the lower group when you can.
4: Well, I'm just sitting out here waiting for you.
3: Alright.
5: Stop goofing around, farmer.
3: What's that?
5: I said stop goofing around!
3: Alright, no goofing around here.

RV 26. YRV 26, what are you guys running from? 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

0: Kelly, Sue and Keisha, come on in, 307. Hey, do me a favor, line behind that 302.
1: Problem, come on in, 307. Two conductors on a point, we got a restricting you, bring it back. We'll start with 20-0.
0: Tower 36, Floyd. Hey, we're going to have the outbound double up their own train. As soon as they get there, take the town bus to East Yard 5 for the GR.
1: All right.

Refuge 1. Hey, this is the IOAMP. We're right down here at the lower coop. Got a wheel slip on all three lead units. I can't figure it out.

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0: UP-5-7, over.
1: Oh, good morning, it's the UP-5-6-1-9, over.
0: Yes, go ahead, over.
1: Yeah, this is the outbound crew, we're on board, but all three lead units are showing wheel slip. Roundhouse is supposed to be coming out to check it out for us.
0: Alright, I'll get a ticket put in as well for you guys, over.
1: Okay, sounds good, thank you.
0: Not a problem, you'll stay on this 5151 tower or channel, over.
1: Yeah, we can stay on 51.
0: Copy that. I'll get a ticket put in right now.

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1: One conductor 9.

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1: WC, approach at the crossing.
0: Get to the crossing, get your lineup, come in for 206.
1: Alright, 206.
2: Go ahead, over.
3: Yeah, we're down here in Oakland, bring them out 401, and we're going to Oakland.
2: Okay, get you more lights, here we go.
3: Alright, more lights, here we go.
2: That's up.
4: 4 East End, tie it down, leave it running. 504, here we go.

0: dispatcher 5-6, over. Yeah, I got a ticket here. You have some issues, over?
1: Yeah, we got 3 units on the head in. We just took over the outbound crew, and all 3 units were showing a wheel slip. Roundhouse is on it now. The head in unit disappeared, so it looks like they're slowly solving it for us.
0: Copy that. Yeah, if y'all need anything, just let me know.
1: All right, sir. Thank you.
0: I look forward to help this count.

0: get that car number over. Sandwich 56L. You're over.
1: Yeah, Venus up 5471. We meet somebody else here over.
0: Billy, you guys got to go around the Y?
2: Yeah, we got to see that far. Venus said we got to take back to the team.
0: All right, 201-119, I'll give 57 a call.
2: 201-119, give him a call.
3: Thank you.
0: 36,
3: RH1.
0: Go ahead.
3: Okay, to board, 85.
0: Clear to board.
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0: Tower, 36 Floyd.
1: Go ahead, Ray.
0: Okay, front and rear, the head ends at 5927 plus 2, rear unit 6835. It's got to go around the Y for 305.
2: Around the Y, 305, 5927 is the lead unit.

0: dispatcher, Venus up 6361 east. I do have 488-2 displayed if you're willing and able to release. So. Alrighty, Venus up 6361 east, receive track 1488-2 from CTC East Ray to CTC Port Chicago. Okay, your time, over. Alright, understand. Venus up 6361 east, reporting clear on track 1488-2. That's between CTC East, CISC Ream, and CTC for Chicago at 137-0137. Is that correct, over?
1: 137-0137, that is all correct, over.
0: Okay, appreciate it. Here we go. And then, just as info for you, I'm running out of spots out there at Stockton, so I don't have a landing spot for you just yet. I'm working on it, but as of right now, I've got one tied down at Duffy, one tied down at Mariposa, one at Escalon. I mean, it may end up being a riverbank, but I'm not too sure yet.
1: Copy that. Sounds like plan. I mean, we still have till 9 a.m. just about, so we have more than that time, over.
0: All right. I like your attitude. Here we go. Venus, Regis, let's check.

0: 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I'm going to be first out in Richmond when I tie up.
1: God bless.
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0: 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You want to reach out to that dispatcher?
1: Yeah, I can do that. Round of Y and back at 116.
0: Maybe we're going at, I don't know, 52 on first.
1: That'd be the easiest move, but it might be busy down there.
0: Yeah, I was thinking the same thing. 36 Tower Street, Rick.
2: Coming 116, I got 304 clear for a runner.
0: Alright, 116. Then on your approach, you come, doesn't work.
1: Over good, Mahalo.

0: 6, running from the 5927. Need to go 545, round the Y, back in 116 when you can.
1: 545, around the Y, and then back in 116, over.
0: That is correct.
1: I got one going around the Y right now. As soon as they clear, I'll get you those lights, over.
0: Okay, after one going around the Y. Thanks, Drew.
1: Thank you. Gotcha.
0: I'm back. He's behind one, round of one.
2: Alright, 36, going to Texas. Got you lined out of star 5, start of the side. Start you off with 16, one problem.
0: Down to point.

0: 15, I'll let you know when I get down the light. 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Still good for 15?
1: 15, 15, 15, 15, 15, 15, 15, 15, 15, 15, 15, 15, 15, 15, 15, 15, 15, 15, 15, 15, 15, 15, 15, 15, 15, 15, 15, 15, 15, 15, 15, 15, 15, 15, 15, 15, 15, 15, 15, 15, 15, 15, 15, 15, 15, 15, 15, 15, 15, 15, 15, 15, 15, 15, 15, 15, 15, 15, 15, 15, 15, 15, 15, 15, 15, 15, 15, 15, 15, 15, 15, 15, 15, 15, 15, 15, 15, 15, 15, 15, 15, 15, 15, 15, 15, 15, 15, 15, 15, 15, 15, 15, 15, 15, 15, 15, 15, 15, 15, 15, 15, 15, 15, 15, 15, 15, 15, 15, 15, 15, 15, 15, 15, 15, 15, 15, 15, 15, 15, 15, 15, 15, 15, 15, 15, 15,
2: Messing around with a surfacing game for the last 20 minutes, and I already got this Frizzrick all the way up to West Ream. Okay. I mean, you can get the, I can get you a light at the top of the hill, no problem. Port Chicago. Okay. Yeah, that works for me, and you'll just be meeting that Frizzrick at West Green. They're a tiny little thing and are moving pretty quick, so shouldn't be long, honestly. Okay.

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2: Detector, milepost 7.7, track 2, no defect. Total axle 232, frame speed 37, MPH temperature 59 degrees. Detector out.
0: 6.6,
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0: 66, you do have permission to drive rule 6.6 on main track number 2 between Hanshaw and City Junction, over.
4: Hey, keep an eye when you guys are going through 202. There's supposedly some dust control guys in 203.
1: You talk to Diaz.
4: Did they say anything to you about meeting the Frederick?
1: Yeah, don't let them put you guys in ream. For some reason they were thinking about leaving the Frederick on the main and putting you in the hole that you're not going to fit. No, so if that's their point, tell them you're going to just stay in the yard. But no, that won't work either because you're blocking the yard.

0: Yeah, it just looks like they're giving the Frederick the lineup all the way into the yard.
1: Sounds good. I think they're
0: going to have to do some training.
1: Oh.
0: Then Easton, 19.

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1: No, 130, call me Tom Crossing.
0: All right, stand by. I got some power coming in right now, and then we'll get you out, run you back four.
2: Okay, stand by for one.
3: 1-1-1.0. Track 2. Detector working.
0: Pass 1131,
4: westbound out. BNSF detector. Milepost 1130.9. System working. Detector out.

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Yeah. All right, 206, we'll get you back 204.

0: Papa's 131 westbound, over.
1: UP detector, milepost 112.3, track 2.
2: 9, system working. Detector out.

0: Stand back. Go ahead. Can Blake hear you, over? He's too far away. I stopped and talked to him on the phone. Copy, we're gonna need that sighting out there. Yeah, there was a train line through there, so once we get a little bit closer, we'll probably cross over, see if we can cross over at Oakley.
1: Copy. 1.0. Track 2. No defects. Total axles 430. Detector out.
0: Well, full fit.
2: Okay, yeah, I'm always hesitant just because it's a small siding, but you can fit quite a bit on the main, so I was just going to play it safe and put you on the main, but Richmond's having an issue with it, so which is fine. Can the engineer on the BNSF 7709 West comply with a signal change to stop east stream? Over.
0: Yeah, engineer on BNSF 7709 can comply with stop indication at east stream.
2: Appreciate it. Signal coming down. I'm just going to put you in the siding, and here we go.
0: Okay, thank you. WCC.
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0: 1134 westbound up.
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0: 202-130, thank you. J90 Tower, over.
2: 2.3, track 2, no defects. Total axle 430. Temperature 64 degrees. Detector out.
3: Bridge is down and locked. You're safe to proceed. We're without.

0: Track 2, no defects. Total axle 430. Temperature 64 degrees. Detector out.
1: Bridge is down and locked. You're safe to proceed. Roll it out.

0: 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Forward out.
1: Copy that. Thank you. Fire department. 5 westbound out.

0: 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We're on.
1: Yeah, car department, Fresno's armed, over.
2: Westbound, over.

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1: Okay, I'm reading it. It's telling me on my end that it's completed.
0: I'm telling you on my end, when I translate you, it says cannot complete, work order left open.
1: All right, I get a help desk call.
2: 1136 westbound, out.

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2: 5968, on and ready to go, over. You said GTB 31310, is that correct, over? How old is that? That's so old. Now, let me just, I'll fire you up a fresh one, over.

I copy that. Restricted to 45 mph. All right, perfect. Well, GTV number 32192. Again, that's 32192. Number one. All right, you got it. That is correct. And then watch for lights here. I've got trains tied down everywhere. You're going to have to wait on a west bounder that's on the approach to Modesto. And then I can get you further past the lake after that. Here we go. Break. I've got a call here for Mormon. Who's calling on Mormon? 205. Go to. All right, I understand. All finished will be your 656, main track 2 between Kitty Junction and Hanshaw. And the train is now tied down. First sheet of them. Thanks for watching.

0: All right, copy that. Ready to go to Roseville. Well, I'm getting you offered up now. Watch for lights. It'll be after that brick bar gets by West Duffy before I can get you lights, but watch for them.
1: Yeah, we'll just double this over to it.
0: Okay. Let me knock off the break.
1: Yeah, we won't have to time anything either.
0: Oh. Hey, Tipsy, we're on the west end of 204. Is there a certain way you want this power, or can we nose into it?
2: If you want to come out, you can nose into it, that's fine.
0: Okay. We get to come out?
2: Make your way over to 6 there.
0: Okay.
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1: Department, over.
0: What's up, Al?
1: We have you locked.
0: I'll be there in just a second.

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1: 62 over.
2: Thank you. That's your route.

0: 31, main 2 westbound over.
1: Passes land 43, westbound.

0: 36.
1: Alright, gates are down. 36.
0: 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Thank you.

0: Bravo 742 westbound, over.
1: Where you at, open up? 44 westbound, up.

0: Apple 1143 westbound, over.
1: Fresno, Roosevelt Tower. I just wanted to double check how many cars we have. Paperwork says 190. PTC was popping up one less. Just wanted to make sure before we hit that detector.
2: Yeah, you got 190.
1: 190 it is. Thank you.

0: 746, westbound, up. Stanford is regular. Hey, are we going to stop short of the westbound control signals at the Oakley crossover?
1: Yeah, I'm going to stop right here.
0: Copy.

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Colliers. They're close. They're actually in Christie would be the place. They're just before Collier. Yeah, signal indication down the E3. I know that there's crossings and all that over there. So if you want to start heading down and if there's a spot you can hold that's not all over crossings, go for it over.

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1: Coming back.
2: Just doing the confidence test, hopefully you're ready to go, over.
3: Just be aware, I'm going to be pulling on that 205 rail right next to you. I'll get them out of the way, and then when you're ready, I'll get you moving.
2: Okay, you're going to pull 205 first.
3: That's great.

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1: Regulator, you got a copy, over?
2: Go ahead, over.
1: Are you clear of the west crossover at Oakley, over?
2: Yeah, I am.
1: Copy, I'm going to get track and time over there on the main track, and then we'll get that switch line over. Just stand by, over.
2: Okay.

0: 36, I'm going to lose you.
1: Yeah, we're apart.
0: Okay, we're good.
2: OA coming in light power to pick up the sighting track 6. It would be 64 cars, over.
0: Picking up the sighting, 64 cars.
2: Yeah, there's a list on that first printer. Check it, let me know if you got any changes.
0: That.
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0: All right, 36, keep coming, good for another 10, 10.

0: request, starting it up, let's make it 5-2 about 100.
1: Fire to Johnson Center, the main track 1, east and westbound control signal, Oakley switch S and switch east and sandal switch no, Gunner on the main track, between the westbound control signal, east and sandal switch S, and the eastbound control signal, east and sandal switch S, until 2-0-2-4-5, over.
2: That's correct, over.
3: Five UCDs, they just form in Johnson, you're on the main one track between westbound control signal, Oakley switch S and switch east and Sandoz switch you know. You're on the main track between westbound control signal, east and Sandoz switch S and eastbound control signal, east and Sandoz switch S, so we're just going to 0245.
2: That's correct, over.
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2: That's correct, over.

0: 10 aí, rampa 1.
1: Over.
0: Yeah, we can ready to depart, over.
1: All right, sit tight. I've got a couple moves here in front, and I'll get you going as soon as I can.
0: Standing by.

0: calling tower. Is there a crew or should we tie this down when we run around?
1: Yeah, crew not on duty until 3:05, so just gonna tie it down and then we'll run around.
0: Alright, copy that. Tie it down.
2: Roosevelt, WCC. Go ahead. And this guy's coming off of 205. You come off 206 eastward on 205. Talk to the herder on the east end. We'll get you straight to the house.
3: Okay, 65 and
1: that's your 5-6 over.
3: Whatever.

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0: UP detector. 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No defect. Total axle 7.74. Train speed 4.5. MPH temperature 5.9 degrees. Detector out.
1: Right there at the 1 switch.

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1: Yeah, you be 7964, over.
0: Go ahead, over.
1: Yeah, that train defect detector milepost 97.7 gave us a different axle count. Supposed to be 778 on the paperwork, but we're 774 from that detector, so it looks like we might be missing a car. Over.
0: I'm missing a car. We'll see what that next detector says then. I can pause the rules until then. Over.

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1: RJ92.
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0: No working route, raise that, depart out of Antelope there, over.
1: That is correct.
0: Alrighty, signal on location, over.
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0: Hey, you guys are starting in the 205 now?
1: About.
0: All right, when you get to the east end, you're lined out. 57 knows you're coming for the house.
1: Thank you, sir.

0: 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I can slide up, come in for 202.
1: Okay, cross for 202.
2: Okay, copy that. We've got one going east by there at Lake, and then should be your turn. I'll get you offered up to the field.
3: Up record. Coming out 5 to 4.

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0: Venus, that's 7709 West. It's reporting current traffic on 488-4 between CTC Port Chicago and CTC East Remus, 2649. Again, that's 0249. Is that correct? All correct, appreciate it. There we go. Break. Units at 4326 East. Be on the lookout for light on your warn up.
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1: Roof detector, milepost 116.8, no defect. Total axle 404, same speed 4 2 m 8, temperature 71 degrees. Detector out.

0: 90 over.
1: Yeah, this Folsom's coming into 202 once he's clear. 130 to Citrus, all that 5-7, are you coming?
0: Hey, once the Folsom come in, 130 to Citrus, thank you.
1: That'd be true.

0: approach, approach.
1: Hey, I'm gonna bunch him up, get behind this light. I need to pick up West End 202.
2: West End 202?
1: Yeah, sir.
2: I'll be right there.

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1: We're calling the 63, 61.
0: Yeah, that's me. Hey, so Duffy just cleared, which is your spot. You need a ride to Fresno, correct, over?
2: That is correct, over.
0: Okay, I'm firing you up a ride right now. We'll bring it to Duffy, run the power around, and off you go.
2: Copy. Duffy, run around, and I know that. Thank you.
0: That is correct. So your spot opened up, but I got a little bit of work going on there at Keddie Junction around the diamond and all that. So I'm probably just going to hold you at hold for just a few until I get those couple of moves done, and then I'll blast you off. Over.
2: That sounds like a plan. Thank you.
0: Here we go. Big shield stretch out.

0: Pershing advance approach, stay ahead. 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
1: Hey Floyd, West End Jurors 4 for 5. Once you're done there, head over to East Yard 1 for the Oakland.
0: After this, you guys will.

0: Senator Folsom. 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
1: To the house.
0: Okay.

0: intercept, but you're supposed to dispatcher intercept 4326 East. Still.
1: I forgot to talk briefly with you about your work there, Pittsburgh. Is it
0: off the siding or off the main today? Okay, off the siding, copy that. Yeah, I'll have you meeting V. Barrick there at Pittsburgh, so I'll hold them on the main for you.

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1: UPS Badge 257, over.
2: 937 here, help you, over.
1: Yep, go ahead, over.
2: Okay, I'll need a line to off the side of you at 26219. I just run around on the menu and come back against our car as it's on its chin and shove them into the pit, over.
1: Alright, need the light out at 219 to run around and then shove your cars back into the pit, over. All righty, signal indication, over.
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1: Detector out.
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0: detector, milepost 116.8, no defect, total axle 3.
1: I try and call an outbound.
0: 7, 3 degrees, detector out.

0: down by.
1: 7 over.
2: You be 7964 over.
1: Go ahead over.
2: Yeah, just wondering if you could get with signal and pull that axle down on that 44.6 train section checker.
1: I'm showing an axle count of 774 over.
2: Alright, yeah, our big horse is 7738, so we gotta find out what's
1: hard. I'll start working on it over.

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1: What's your footage? I'm going to come down work inside, go to 21. Based on your train list, you should fit, but if not, you'll go balance to 26, power to the house.
0: Work inside 21, 26, if we have any left over, power to the house, any yard job zones.
1: That's all correct, and you do have the 301 on the east end. They're on 17, and no one on the west end over.

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2: Dash 257 over.

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1: Really, about the only one I can see is that 5884 because it's not a dash 9. Most of the rest of them I can't see. They say you'll pick up an MU alarm somewhere down the route, but you would have to, whenever it gets stopped, you'd have to start checking MU cables, make sure they're all secured or one didn't come loose or something, over.

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2: 4990 West, trying to see if we'll be able to make it in, over.
1: Yeah, I think so. I shot a message out to the train master at Richmond asking if he thought that a ream meet would work, and he says he thinks so. But we're waiting on one more to come off of the track warrant land. Over.
2: Okay, waiting on one. All right. Thank you.
1: You bet. I guess that fixes that job.

0: dispatch be 6050 over.
1: 6050 over.
0: Is this that outbound crew over?
1: Yes, sir, this is outbound crew over.
0: All right, how long until you guys are ready to start pulling over?
1: Give us about 5 minutes over.
0: Thank you very much. Dispatch 257 over. And take the light back to CPF 221 then, over. That engineer can't comply with signal change there, CPF 221, you guys are all stopped then, over.

Patrick 303, yard jump over. Much longer till you're clear. Just trying to plan up. Five minutes, here we go. Thanks for coming.

in clear Wattsville, Trex 1 and 2, everything line normal. 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

0: changes today. 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
1: train. In the hand, out the power, then back to your train.
0: That is correct, over.
1: Quick, oh, here we go. How many are you setting out?
0: 39 for west end.
1: 79, copy.

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1: UP 1071, over.
0: Go ahead, over.
1: Well, apparently us getting to the house is not going to happen, so you do have engineer's permission to take back the signal. CPRV 107, we are all stopped, over.
0: You guys are all stopped, engineer can't comply with the signal change there, CPRV 107, over.
1: That is correct. We're going to spin it down and get off it. I guess someone else will have to come get this stuff.
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2: 08, calling the bridge.
5: Hi, ball the bridge.
2: All right, eyeball the bridge. Here we go.

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Roger that, fellas. That's a good night, thanks.

0: You calling?
1: Yeah, I just let you know, we're bailing off this tower. It's on the main line out here at the Y. We never got lights, so I don't know if they're going to get somebody to grab it or what, but it's just going to be sitting out here.
0: You're dead right now. 1 minute.
2: RVG, you're calling the Roosevelt Tower, over.
0: Yes, you are, go ahead.
2: Yeah, roll on board, ready to blast off when we can, over.
0: Yeah, let me get this trim job out of your way and we'll get you rolling.
2: Copy that, way on the trim, thank you, over.

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No defect. Total axle 4.04. Train speed 5.4. MPH temperature 5.6 degrees. Detector out.

talking all to LBJ first. Hi, we're Gamp Maine, setting out that locomotive that you sent at 206. It was a D train in 201. You have more than one to set up? You have two locomotives on your head and your leader in a trail, right? And the system is only showing two, so the 7590 is the one showing to set out.

0: 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Come on in, 308.
1: Come on down, 308.
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1: Roger, VNSF 4326, conductor Crum, reporting clear track 1488-8 from CTC Eastream to CTC Port Chicago at your time, over.
0: I understand VNSF 4326 East is reporting clear on track 1488-8 between CTC Eastream and CTC Port Chicago at 415-0415, is that correct?
1: 0415 is correct, 415 correct.
0: All right, appreciate it, thanks. 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
1: Tower 116 straight, highball, thank you, have a good one.
0: Do it better next time.
2: Get some more sleep, you'll be alright.
3: Hey, I'm trying to get permission. It's like a close meet with you and the Z at Ream. I got you at the Collier just in case. I'm trying to make the meet at Ream, but I don't know if I'll get permission to. Just as info for you.
1: All right. Nine times out of ten, they're always loading those cars anyway, for at least close to the first hour they're on duty.
3: North Bay, over.
1: Yeah, North Bay, they're usually loading by the time they get their light power over.
3: Oh, you mean like they can't even work once they get to the facility for the first hour, over?
1: Yeah, usually over.
3: I gotcha. Okay. Okay, copy that. Well, I'm trying to get the good old permission to them.
1: Okay, and if Collier is it, then if you can't, just make sure that they fit their Collier, because obviously we won't. Over.
3: Yeah, I already checked with the train master to confirm the North Bay's length when they leave. They're going to be about 2,700 feet, I believe is what it said. 2750, so they'll fit. Over.
1: Okay. All right. Thanks.
3: You bet. Sorry, guys. I really tried to run you. Here we go. You know, so make yourself sweat you out.

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1: On a point protecting, bring back for 10, check, please.

0: 28 autos will go to Bahia.
1: 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Rear 28. Got it. Thanks, brother.
0: Yeah, everything else to Benicia 800.
1: Copy that. Here we go.

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0: RBG, you're calling the corner department, over.
1: All right, how's it going?
0: That's going. We got a 2.5 leakage on this guy at this time, over.
1: Copy, 2.5, this time. Thank you guys, have a safe trip.
0: I think you have a good day as well.
1: Two V seven over.

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1: Yeah, you come off 208, head eastward on 205.
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2: Got you lined into 308, point detection. 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
3: Alright, 36, lined in 308, ground to point, bring back number 12.
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Okay, I'll try again later when you answer the radio correctly.

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1: 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Here we go. 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
2: Great.
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2: Abe Serta. AC, Abe Serta.
1: Okay.
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1: 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Detector out.
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3: The crew should be up there any minute.
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3: Yeah, go ahead, Town Buzz, come on in for Beans.

0: Tower.
1: Okay, go ahead.
0: Hey, yeah, I got one headlight on this thing. I'm going to have somebody come out and replace one.
1: All right, yeah, call around now.
0: All right. 211, call 91, over.
1: Sorry, 20, go ahead.
0: Yeah, I need to, I'm on this UP 7311 RBOA 308. I got one headlight out, over.

0: 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Track 2. No defects. Total axle 4.52. Temperature 60 degrees. Detector out.
1: Looks like good line up that one.

0: 6, over. Yeah, good radio check, over.
1: Six, we're
0: going to
1: get some better lights coming in
0: to
1: need, or, never mind, see it now, thanks.
0: Meeting one there, thanks,
1: Kendra. Okay, whereabouts are they?
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2: Alright, what's your actual train symbol? What were you called under today, over?
3: The MPD, RVB, and I can't remember the date, like the 16th or something, over.
2: Okay. If you're using PTC right now, do a soft cutout so I can flag you by this. With that train symbol, I'm not going to be able to put all this together and flag you by. Let's just go soft cutout, and I'll get you by that signal.
4: 4 degrees.
0: Oh, all right. I guess we'll get you the escort on cruise flow. I'll find out about the crew. Thanks, over.
3: Yeah, George.
5: That's 9.
3: All right, there you are. Hey, say we have to do a soft cutout on this. Let you know, what was our train symbol, MPD, RVB, of the 16th?
6: Our consist, over.
2: Engineer on the 7726, are you using PTC right now for the switch and move?
5: Over.
2: No, we are not. Okay, good to go. All right, I heard you say signal view CPRV 107. After stop, EP 7726 at control point RV 107 has started past signal displaying stop indication from the connection track to main track 1, east room, move over.
3: All right, after stopping EP 7726 at CPRV 107 has authority to pass signal displaying stop indication from the connection track to main track 1, eastward, over.
2: All correct, thank you.
3: All right, thank you, over. Well, all right, George, we'll just hang out here for now.
7: All right, yeah, we are the MPD RVB of the 16th.
3: Well, what we got?

0: to the 4360 over.
1: Calling tower over. Hey, okay to drag this 308 down towards west and get in position for the roundhouse?
2: Yeah, drag it down.
0: Yes, sir, all correct, over. Same location, get you on east, over.

7726, red zone 10 center for the conductor, main one.

0: 7, Venus is 7918, over. Yeah, Stockton, JMS said, I guess, they sent the crew to Mayor East Mariposa there to swap, so hopefully they'll reach out to you there, over.
1: Gotta get the Z by you, and then we'll get you going, over.
2: So, 10-2-6, got you on the heights, here we go, backing them up, on the triangle.
0: As the engineer and signal change stop, correct, over. And that signal change stop, correct, over. Appreciate it, thanks. Sorry about that. Yeah, I really don't have engineer and signal change stop. Would not I get in trouble? Thank you, over.

0: 6, red zone 10 center for the conductor, main 1.
1: This is my back drive. Cut out.
2: I'm sorry, 257 today, 257.

0: Is that being called?
1: Yeah, 7831 East, inbound. Is this the outbound over?
0: Yeah, go ahead.
1: Yeah, we're slowing down. I got a stop signal here, RV-103. I told it to DS, not sure if we're pulling up to the pad or not just yet.
0: Okay, yeah, whatever you guys pull up to the pad, we'll be ready for it.
1: Okay, yeah, Roger, we just got the light there, fellas. Got good proper paperwork for you, good class 1 air information, and you're good on supplies there, over.
0: All sounds good. Okay, we'll be out there. Give us about 2 to 3 minutes.
1: Okay, no problem. See you then.

On dispatcher 26 CEP 5936. Did you get a bearing alert there? Okay. All right, let me know what you find there.

Okay, sounds good. And then, does it say, I closed the alarm here, does it say comply with SSI item 13.1F? Over.

0: that's on a repeat 4350.
1: We're not a key train, over.
2: Not a key train. All right, thank you.
1: Patrick.
3: Yeah, go ahead.
1: Yeah, we are a key train.
3: You are a key train.

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1: Go ahead, Irv.
0: RVGR, bad news. That car is too light to be on the head end. It's going to have to be set out. We're thinking Colfax. We need 15 loads on the head end, and that car weighs 32 tons. So it's a no-go.
2: Talk to OPCC about it also?
0: I know. We stopped here at Newcastle. I just made a call to the yardmaster in Roseville and talked to him about it. But I can call OPCC if you want, but what would you like me to do?
2: Colfax is the next spot to set it. I guess that's our plan, or?
0: Yes, sir. That's correct.
2: Sounds good. We'll plan on that. Dial up OPCC, too, just because of get their eyes on it too.

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1: Oh yes, good morning, UP5927, RVGR.
0: Five nine two seven, go ahead, over.
1: Yes, we talked to the dispatcher. We have a extra car in our train, and we need to send this car out to light to be on the head end.

0: Don't know anything about it. We don't have anything there for you. So if he's telling you need to set it out, I guess you can. Over.
1: Yeah, it just makes the train list, the train illegal for the route.
2: Yes, sir. Ready to start this double. Over.
3: 5-0 West Injured, lights coming.

0: see, what's that ad calling over?
1: It's 8 cars on the from the head end. Should be line 99.

0: Yeah, we don't have anything in our queue that's showing this hazmat or anything like that, so we don't have anything on it. Over.
1: Okay, just copy that. Just following what the dispatcher told us to do to notify you guys, that's all.
0: Okay, over.

6, Phoenix West, 5513, east over. 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
1: NSF Stockton Sub, dispatcher Mariposa, radio over.
0: This is RH1, go ahead.
2: Yeah, we got 5 units for you, switch 5.
0: We're going to go 501 East End, leave her running tight down.
2: 501 East End, leave her running tight down.
1: Goodell, I've got this Lee Rick going through Hanshaw. You should see them in about 9 minutes to go to Duffy Sighting. Once you see him get by there to West Duffy, I'll get y'all rolling east over. You're welcome, thanks. And when did you start going east to Fresno? I don't work this desk that often like you used to the last couple years. Over.

0: 12, 1, 2.
1: Vegas, sir. Over. To build on holiday. All right, thanks, sir. Yeah, while you're sitting here, about 8 to 10 minutes, you'll see him, and we'll get you going east. Thank you, guys, and y'all safe trip east. Okay.
2: Talk to the 301. I got to find a place for your balance real quick there. Those fans. Does he already get by you?
3: Dispatch 57 AP 6937, come in over. You said you spotted those work train cars. Is LC siding clear? It looks clear to me. Did you guys tie anything down the siding or no? Okay, you put them all on the house track there, yard tracks there at LC. Okay. Understood. Thank you.

0: say that, Tom? Although, you know what, I see a good patrol, 501, here we go.
1: All right, here comes some better lights for you, man. Have a good trip.
2: Thank you so much. Coming out for a 6-on-6 now.

0: 70, be 7311, come in over.
1: Go ahead, over.
2: Okay,

0: 4326 has permission to make a 6.6 in the siding between East and West Pittsburgh with no additional authority over. Yes, you're all correct. Just let me know when you're done. Thank you.
1: Wait, 4.

0: We can't. The ZS are around the Y, and they're blocking the leads that they need to come inbound off.
1: Okay, blocking leads again for now. Alright, you know about when Disney Ridge goes?
0: It should be coming you up in a minute.
1: Alright, thank you. Alright, break, Bart, looks like hopefully you're in the middle.

0: route, 1-2. Alright, copy that. RVOA all lined up, connectors on the ground protecting, back them up 22-0 for hook.
1: Okay. Dispatch 9UP 5927. Hey, what did OPCC tell you guys were?
2: They said they didn't have anything in the queue, so nothing really.
1: That's correct.
3: Okay, it'll be a few, but yeah.
1: Gotcha. Do they say if it showed any additions to your consist or anything, or?

Any input on that, or? Say whether it needed to be set out or not, over.

0: did they say if it needed to be set out or not? They didn't say either way?
1: OPCC didn't say anything about setting it out. The Yardmaster confirmed that it was a light car on the head end.

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0: Hey, the quarter asked if you could call Bill Murphy when you get up here to Colfax before you set it out, or...
1: Okay, sounds good. We'll call Bill Murphy.
0: Thanks, Lino.
2: Getting up to the region.

0: what I got up there, 67047, and rising over. 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
1: Copy that, walking up front there, Mike.

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2: 5.7. Staff 2. 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
2: 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Over.

0: track 723, you're in position 5-2, wind ready, over. Track 723, 110 and 0 on the rear, set your brakes, over.
1: 2.0, track 1.
0: Track 723, good set, release your brakes, over. Track 23, good release. 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
3: 257, call him at 6937. Come in and get over. I got a crossing order. I got a retune here. Ready to copy. UP 6937.
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1: Go ahead, Fox 7.
0: Where are you at with your double over? You about ready to start pulling yet, or it's going to be a little while still? All right, let's do it. Here comes the line up to Sacktown, man. Have a good trip.
1: Fox 70S, Rick Barr, go ahead, over.
2: Here in the Pittsburgh, all done with the 6-6, ready to head east over.
1: Alright, understood, all done with the work, Pittsburgh, all done with the 6-6 and sliding there, between east and west Pittsburgh, ready to go east, correct, over.
2: That's all correct, over.
1: Alright, and all switches locked lines there in the siding, correct, over.
2: All switches lined and locked, over.
1: Alright, good deal, what do we got, Stockton, intermodal work as well, over.
2: That's correct.

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Dispatch 262. Line and locked. It's soon. 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Over.

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2, detector, milepost, 9, 7, point 7, track 2, no defect, total axle, 5, 8, 8, train speed, 3, 0, MPH, temperature, 5, 3 degrees, detector, out.

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1: That 130, call me at the hump crossing.
2: 130, hump crossing, we'll give you a call.

Omaha Dispatcher 2621. I have some issues with the switch going on to the Warm Springs, so probably going to hang out at Hayward till they get sorted out.

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Yeah, it looks like it is. It's so fast.

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0: Hey, FRV, coming up to your hump cross.
1: Alright, let's go 204.
0: 204, yes sir.
1: Should be able to stop down there before you foul the east end. Just give me a call. I'll make sure you're in the clear, but it should fit in there, okay?
0: When we get close, it's almost clear and we'll ask.

Have him talk to the dispatcher because he had told us to set it out. I don't want to get into a fight with the dispatcher, but let him know. Maybe you can call him, let him know who he is. Center Main 2 on the LA.

0: 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Detector. 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No defect. Total axle 6. Same speed 4. 8. M 2. 8. Temperature 6. 6 degrees. Detector out.
1: Let me know if you find out something.

0: executive.
1: Yes, sir. 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
1: No, two, that was good release. High ball that's in the air. Good markers on the rear. Over.
2: Well, it's in the rear.

0: driving back, it's probably close to a bit. 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
1: Alright, 36, line in 3.

Chase, down there, Main 2, no crew on it. But that's still past the intercept, 626 on the west of your point of entry. Here for that authority. Intercept 1111 at milepost 1118.546. Has authority to remain 2 and proceed east over.

0: Yeah, 11 should be through Webster at about 7 o'clock.
1: Check one.

0: 7, Alico. 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
0: Yeah, I know Bakersfield said they already ordered your van. Let me double check. I think we might have to make this thing as far as we can see if we want to tie it down there. We'll want to do for sure. 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

0: IMPOA, over. 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
1: 116, it's straight, make your move. 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
0: Alright, here we go.
2: 30 clear.
0: And approach switch 5.
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1: 19's copy.

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1: Just want to confirm, you guys 86.7 on the footage leaving us? Just wanted to double check, thank you.
2: Set out mode.

0: 27 on the footage, leaving on. 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Thank you.
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0: 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Coming at you.
1: Yeah, I need to change the unit on my track one.
0: Good leader.
1: Good leader is 2101 on track one, 7962.
0: Okay, that's what I'm showing it addressed to.
1: We're going to try that.

Detector, mile post,

0: one not too far, like 17 miles. I just want to double check. His is for the same start time, but his goes going through Monday at 10, so like a 27-hour one. I wasn't sure if y'all talked to if that was correct on his by chance.
1: On town bus. Can I get a pickup from the lower coupe? Copy that.
0: Victor 262, hold it. Alright, a quick job briefing here, and then I'll get you some flagging instructions when you're ready. Hold it.
1: Command,
0: whatever you are. Command, over. Is Niles sub main track to Warm Springs sub main track southbound at CTF 030. But I cannot confirm the position of the very last trailing point switch that you will traverse. Conductor will need to take the switch in hand, line it and lock it for your intended route.
1: OPCC answering over.
2: Across our PTC screen, we got an alert saying that reduced speed immediately to 30 mph and contact OPCC, over.
0: All correct. Every other switch is good, just that very last one that you'll go over. Contact maintainer Ramirez, he may be able to give you a hand with that. Over.
2: 5936. Oh, the MOARV of the 18th.

0: Palmer RH1.
1: 01754. This is bad order bearing 22. Temp trending on that. We'll have to figure out what's going on with that. Talk to the dispatcher, and I'll try calling the T2 desk here. Might have to have that car set out, but let's stay at 30 until we figure it out. Over.
2: Hey there, OPCC. We just had that car inspected by car department, and he spoke to the dispatcher, and we got a good bill of help there to continue on with our trip at maximum authorized speed.
1: Okay, that's all we need to know. Thank you.
2: All right, copy that. So we're okay to go maximum authorized speed.
1: Yes, sir. If you had a good bill of health, which car department did you talk to? Over.
2: I believe his name was Nate.
1: Where's Nate out of? Over.
2: He's out of road.

Zippius, 27 Venus, 7687, over. They went in and called this train for 915, so they're going to want to advance you to Main 2 Mormon, so we're not going to tie it down here. I'll either hold you here for a little bit, or I might take you up to, like, West Duffy, Main 2 or whatnot, and chill for a little bit. I'll go ahead and update the ride for Mormon to Richmond. Over.

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Train speed 5.7. MPH temperature 5.4 degrees. Detector out.

0: 36, can I have that track one more time?
1: Yeah, we're going to need an Armin test here on track 301 for the North Platte, whenever you...

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1: Some crew packs for you, everything else looks good.
0: Alright, cool, see you there in a minute.
2: Go ahead, Rick Barr. 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
0: Hey, we're getting a little color at the Amtrak depot here, seeing what's ahead of us.

で。

All red, all south there, east north, over the main two, over. Flag instructions just like on the switch.

0: after stopping BNSF 4326 at East Mariposa, has authority to pass soon this flight stop indication from Main 2 to Main 2. Open. All correct, over. All right, quick question. How long until you think you're ready to blast off, over? All right, good deal. Get you going. Thanks, over.
1: Where's that V-train?
0: Not quite before Chicago, just a couple miles out, so y'all are doing perfect, over. I'll try to get y'all going when you're ready and keep you ahead of these Amtrak's, over.

Jackson route or straight to Bakersfield, over. Okay, good deal. So y'all be ready to blast off here in a couple minutes, over.

Okay, Z-Train's going through Port Chicago now. You don't think y'all be east of Duffy by the time they get here in like 40 minutes over? Oh man, alright, cool deal, let me know, thanks, over. Okay, well yeah, I'd either have to get the Z around you, or if y'all can get going in the next 20 minutes and I can get you a full blast day and ahead, over. Thanks, bye.

Mustang 432, reporting clear on track 1, 430, right 488, that's the switching. Alright, thanks for the control now, I'm sorry, 5 minutes.

0: Rogers. 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
1: The air slip fell off the wall. We didn't know if you had it in your pocket.
0: Copy that. Yeah, it's on there.
1: Thanks, man.
0: All right, guys. 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
1: 57 to UP 8018.
0: 8018, go ahead.
1: 17 roustabout, we want to come out 545 around the Y, back to Antelope.
0: What's your actual train symbol?
1: We're the MRVPT power.
0: Okay. What was your lead locomotive?
1: What are you asking about, a TCS number?
0: A lead locomotive. Alrighty, 018 around the Y and Antelope, here come your lights.

Jacob. Lazaro. At which train length leaving north? That signal engaging, you have a good trip over.

0: So you think by the time you take him up last five, what, 20, 30 minutes over? I can go for the business just going back here.
1: QP7657, over.
2: Are you guys stopped trading out on?
1: That's correct. I just got on board. We'll be ready to depart here shortly. Over.
2: Alright, cut that. It's going to take me just a minute to get you lined up here at 111. I want to time it down and bring you one track, over.
1: Alright, copy. Here we go.
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Information 1426, pass red flag at 1106.6. I'm main

0: good deal. 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I know y'all are, like, not the best on time right now. Just trying to see how far we can get you and come with the game plan, over.
1: Well, we're good for 55. I don't know what we'll do, actually, with the DUIs, with our power restrictions.
0: Okay, all right. 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They're not quite to Merced yet, over. All right, good deal. You ought to be tight. I think you'll probably be rolling in about the same time as them, so I might be able to do an in and out. Thanks, over.

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0: 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Total axle 764. Range 234. MPH. Temperature 55 degrees. Detector out.
1: Turn over. Back 67, over. Badger 57, over.

Chapter 9, V-Train 7657 East Oak. Yeah, I lost my view. It's not loading for me. It's shut down. I need the help desk. We're going to stop at RV 111. Over.

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1: Copy that.
0: Yeah, you need to repeat back that you have the signal in view, control point RV106, over. You got a train directly ahead, but you can pull out of the yard as I send you this. I just sent remote authority to pass signals plane stop indication to your PTC. Do you receive it?
1: Copy that.
0: Okay, go ahead and pull out on the main two there. We'll get that dead train ahead of you. They'll be pulling up past Rockland here in about 5 minutes, and then we'll open a route and get you around them.
1: Copy that.

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2: Hang tight, I got to pull, cut out, and I'll get you going.
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2: 7657, over.
1: Which unit was quit loading, over?
2: According to engineer, it was the UP 8762. That's what we found.
1: Is that your controlling unit, over?
2: That's correct, over.
0: Detector working.
3: The 8631 was working, operating fine, and the 8762 is a do not attempt to restart due to water coolant pressure, over.
0: Point zero. Track two. No defects. Total axles. 2-4. Detector out.
4: Thank you.
5: We'll have to find out if we can carry on to separate this over to GTA for this route.

0: desk 7657, over.
1: Yeah, go ahead, over.
0: Which DP engine stopped loading?
1: I don't know if either one is loading, but the controller is the UP8762. That's the one that I can see. It loaded when I took off and then shut down like 3 minutes after we left, over.
2: UP detector, milepost 112.3, track 2.
0: Okay, let me look at the 8762 for you here.
1: Okay, if you want to take a look at the other one too, just to see if it was giving me any effort, that one is the 8631, over.
2: UP detector, milepost 112.3, track 6.

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Yeah, I got an eastbounder. 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And then I'll just keep it going east, keep it going west, over. No worries, thank you. Appreciate it.

0: 7657, could I?
1: QP 7657, over.
2: Is, do you just want to help me get out of here?

0: Emergency, emergency, 729, over.
1: Air hose came about, came apart. 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All right, good deal, thank you.
2: See anything, Jake?
0: Thought she was getting out of the way and then she came back again. Yeah, I knocked her down.
3: Oh, hey, calling the Hump Yard Master.
4: Okay, Oakland, we're pulling out of 6. When we clear up, line yourself 205. Come on in, 205. Access 207. 207 is a clear rail, shove it to the west end.
3: Alright, copy that. 205 to 207.
4: Give me car number when you can.
0: She was wearing headphones, looked like a white shirt.

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0: They launched that RV&T behind you. They got crossing blocks. I think we're going to have to pull this up to Newcastle and do the relink and everything.
1: Okay, because we're blocking the tank farm, you want us to go up to Newcastle?
0: Yeah, hold on a sec. Reach out on Facebook.
1: Yeah, the North Platte is blocking.
0: North Platte cases. I think they were going to flag out behind you, so.
1: Yeah, you're really broken up, Bill. I can't make out what you're saying.
0: You want, will you?
1: Wearing a backpack, so I might have just clipped her backpack and spun her around on the ground.
2: North Platte, go ahead.
1: 29 over.
2: Yeah, they took us out behind the Z and they're stopped in front of us. We can't go any farther. Yep.
0: Go ahead. There we go. All right, we're going to get off. You're going to have to pull up to Newcastle. Watch out there. Out here.
3: Copy, you want us to pull up to Newcastle, we'll relink up there, over.
0: Yeah, well, I'll let you know when we're off. We'll get up there and relink. See, that road crossing that's in the back by the cemetery, if you could.
3: Alright, you said see if we can get those dupes at the road crossing by the cemetery?
0: Yeah, if you get them up there where we can access them, we don't have to walk. Don't feel like walking too much today. Kind of all being lazy.
3: Okay.
1: Hey Bill, is that on track 2 or 1?
0: What is that?
1: He had us crossed over to track 1, but he took it away. Do you need us on track 1 or 2?
0: I would say 2 is going to be easier to get to. 1 might have too many crossings blocked, won't it?
1: Okay, we'll ask him for track 2 and we'll take it up to the cemetery.
0: Or if you go 1 track, you pull up to Pinren, right? Track 1, Pinren would probably be good too, right?
1: Looking up, Bill, but I'm not sure.
0: If you went to Pinren, wouldn't that be fine? If you went to the Pinren crossing, we could probably access it on the road, right?
1: All I heard was Pinren.
0: Yeah, if you pulled up the Pinren Road, we'd still be able to access the dupes off of Taylor Road, right?
1: Yeah, I was just thinking if we pulled up the Pinren, like you said, if you should be able to get to it off Taylor there.
0: Yeah, let's do that. If you take one up, we'll follow you up and we'll get it from Taylor Road over.
1: Okay, copy that.
0: All right, we'll give you a shout when we get off over.
1: Okay.

0: fires on scene. We're all off. If you want to start pulling out, we get this north flapping iron. Maybe they'll choke us out with all this other traffic that they're going to send.
1: Okay, copy that. You're all clear.

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1: UP-7657, over.
0: Hey, I just spoke with Manager Murphy. Unfortunately, we're blocking the crossing. They need to pull us up a little further. Sounds like we need to get some lights onto the one track. We're going to get up there to Penryn and stop our dupes at Taylor Road and have them hop back on and try to fix the issue, over.
1: All right, so are you going to clear Rockland then, over?
0: Yeah, that's correct. We will clear Rockland, over.
1: All right, look for lighter.
0: All right, signal indication, here we go.
2: Set passenger strike at about milepost 104.2. With the train in emergency, we're all stopped. My conductor is down. It was a girl, I believe, next to the tracks. She was getting away and then she came back. Barely clipped her. By the time we stopped and walked back there, we didn't see her anywhere, but my conductor tracked her down to a store nearby. She has a head wound. She's conscious, though, and the store already called fire services, and fire is on the scene there at the store now, over.
1: Oh, okay. Alrighty, so we had a trespasser strike, but not a fatality. She is wounded, but not doesn't look fatal, correct?
2: Yes, that's correct. That's what my conductor said, over.

0: Yeah, we came to a stop after I put the train in emergency at 104.4, so I'm assuming right around 104.2-ish.
1: Okay, I do have your adjacent track protected, and understand that, stand by a second. Okay, can you give me a brief description of the female, please?
0: I believe she was around 5 foot or maybe a little bit shorter. I think she was wearing like a white t-shirt, dark colored pants. And I think she was wearing a backpack. And then as I got really close to her, I think she had headphones or earmuffs headphones on.
1: Okay, 5 foot, and do you have an approximate age and maybe an ethnicity or?
0: Yeah, I would say I was Asian, and maybe, I'm just guessing, maybe around 16, 17.
2: Herder Oakland, 5936, you tell that at 205-119.
3: All right, cover that 205-119, telling out. Here we go.
4: Alone at Martinez.
3: Copy, but you guys got it loading.
1: Remain stopped till advised. I'll be back with you.
0: All right, remain stopped.

0: Yes, sir. Hey, I've got a Karma standing by at the rear that would like to harness that.
1: Alright, give me a number.
0: 64634.
1: Just got called.
0: Pushing again.

0: inbound through. In fact, do you want to hold back main one over? Main back, main two back here in just a little bit. I got northbound maybe in like 15 minutes, something like that. Then you can hold main one over.
1: Six, 9 degrees, detector out.

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0: 7 Saturn, 206 Roosevelt.
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0: 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Yeah, if you go to King Road, it's going to be a couple thousand feet to get to the Duke, but from there, probably 1,000 feet or less.
1: We got the Irish flood going here today.

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0: Okay.
2: Four.
1: Two now. Just cleared King Road.
0: Last one.
1: One.
0: Anywhere there, we'll just see OA.
1: Alright, stop.
3: Sorry, I sidetracked with something else. Did you have a card number?
0: Well, we're about probably 6 or 7 cars, 8 cars.
1: Okay, it's going to be a good spot then.
3: Okay, what are the letters?

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1: UCLS 44270.
0: Okay, got it. Thank you very much.
1: Hey, no problem.
0: And when you're ready, 207, lined up.
1: All right, 207.
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0: 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We're gonna start doing the 8631S remote.

0: 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Detector out.
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1: Nice.
0: Off
1: the main, picking up off the east in of 201, behind your line number 12, BNSF 253371, over. Foot counts out here. 30. He said there's going to be problems with that RE-4 unit.

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Keep coming up.

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1: Take signal indication to Sacramento, over.
0: Alright, scene is clear for Amtrak 729 and okay to head to Sacramento. We just got to do a quick air test and we'll be on our way.
1: Okay. Thank you, dispatch out.
0: Thank you, Amtrak 729. Okay to recover, Jeremiah.
2: Bound, correct, over.
0: Alright,
2: let me
0: get the switch
2: eastbound,
0: San Diego.
2: And outside of 208.
3: Okay.
2: Sometimes those handheld doesn't get to the sound bus radio.
3: Okay.

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2: Over to 17, Todd.
1: Go ahead, Daryl.
2: Are you guys ready to pull this thing out?
1: Problems, it looks like. Flying coming down.
2: Right, crew will swap with you in the rail.
3: Copy. Yeah, I certainly don't have until 10 o'clock. What are you able to work with, Daryl?

0: All right, I'm not quite ready for you yet, but I'll take a look at this and get you going here. I'll...
1: that unit to continue onward.
0: Yeah,

0: mid controlling unit.
1: I can't hear you. Can you try another show?
0: What's the unit number that you're having a problem with, or?
1: 7024.
0: 7024, okay, got that.

0: 11. Go ahead.
1: Yeah, I'm thinking there might be a problem with this leader.

0: Bernie. I'll get all around. I'll set them out.
1: Hey, the flow didn't come below 111, and I tried to stretch the train out, see if that would help. And when I set air, there's no air exhausting. Scrap, but the air doesn't flow.

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0: How are you guys coming along with?
1: Yeah, we are currently stopped. Got an RH1 back there, troubleshooting issues. Still waiting to see what they can do, over.
0: Okay, got that.
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2: Are you ready for me to do the remote control for you?
3: Yeah, you can go ahead and start that, 8631, over.
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1: Yeah, so that it's linked to Station Westford, over.

0: Well, this thing just went into emergency, and I don't think it'll load. Probably going to have to tie a few handbrakes just to make sure it doesn't roll backwards, because then now I can't stop it if we do start rolling.
1: 9, 7.7, track 1.

0: 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Total axle 2-4, frame speed 7-6, MPH, temperature 6-1, degrees, detector out.
1: Car department here, go ahead.
2: Okay, 306 is having some air issues. Get with that RV-17, see if you can help him out.
1: RV-17, what you got?
3: Well, the flow wouldn't come below 110. I tried to stretch the train out and tried that. That didn't work. I tried to plug it. Now the flow's at 183 and I only got 10 pounds on the rear. Okay, air's kicked off, so it's pumping. Looks like the outbound's here, so you can deal with the outbound.
1: Okay, I'll get a hold of the outbound.
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0: 34.3.2, recharging on grade. Do you vet the same way you would your tonnage chart, 32.1.1, so percent grade?
1: Okay, copy that.
0: Thanks for the independent brakes. Let each motor will hold with the independent brakes applied, over.
1: I'm sorry, I walked on you. What was that last one?
0: So that 34.3.2, there's your chart in 34.3.2, how much each motor will hold. It's dependent on your grade there, over.
1: Okay, copy that. Thanks for your help today. No.

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0: bus, PTC is active,
1: changes over.
0: Active, no changes, okay, thank you. I don't know if you caught that, John, but it's going to be me and you to San Jose. Jonathan's going to take 29 strength test.

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1: All right, 207-119 for the house. Here we go.

0: Contact 1029, advanced approach to approach converging, let's roll panel.
1: Thousand tons on 1.5 right here. That's correct.

0: ahead.
1: Just let you know the outbound is on board if you have anything. I am still pegged at 183 on the flow at 10 pounds on the rear.
0: Copy that. I'm almost here, headed.
1: Copy. And she's going back in.

0: there with that cut-in.
1: On the RV 16, over.
2: Yep, right away.
3: Okay, yeah, I mean, everything looks normal, so, like, I think we got a successful link.
2: Okay. She knows where it is. It's right where she dropped us off, but she doesn't have to drive all the way in here.
1: Okay, great. Thank you.
2: Yeah, you're welcome. I owe you lunch.
0: All right, O.A. We've got approach diversion, qualified diversion approach. On the hand.
3: So we can finish the air process with the link, and then I don't know where we go from there, but then he'll have to knock the brakes off, and it'll probably be a while before we start moving over.
4: Okay, all right, copy that. Dispatch 90B8623, come in.
5: 8623.
4: Has anybody talked to you yet, Aaron?
5: Not yet.
4: Are you guys good for two-track Bowman to Colfax, or?
5: Yeah, we're good for two.
4: Think you can get up there to Colfax and hold her?
5: Yeah, we can get to Colfax.

fire department on the EP 8018 in, what are we, 306?

16, Arch 1. Yes, sir, here on 501, UP 9000, blue card. Send one out, please.

0: 8 on that blue card.
1: 7.
0: OA, calling RS1.
2: RS1, go ahead.
0: Yeah, I'd like to come in, got 4 units.
2: Yeah, first come in 503, you stay and leave and run a TACOM.
0: Alright, 503, East End, tied down, leave it running, here we go.

0: hesitate on that, please, sir?
1: 7.
0: Okay.
2: Yeah, I think I found the problem after we set up on the third one. It was an emergency when I recovered. Over. Yeah, we're recovering. We're charging up right now. We're still coming down. Rear end's coming up.
3: Yeah, he's got to walk multiple cars to get to each handbrake with these stack cars. He said that the footing is really bad.

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All right there, East North Buzz 92. All right, getting a switch, standby for those instructions.

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0: Dispatcher 262, train 733, over. Have all of 729's passengers now, over.
1: I'm not sure, let me check. Break Amtrak and Impact at 733. Did we get all the transfer passengers for 729 or just the ones that were waiting here, over?
2: Yes, 27 moment, over.
0: Okay, so 729, the train set is not occupied. There's no passengers in the train set brought in by 729, correct?
1: That sounds correct. I can double check that. Hey, Judy, do you know if 729's equipment has zero passengers over? Thank you. Break dispatcher, yes. 729's equipment is empty. No passengers over.
0: Okay, I got it. All right, thank you.

0: you, if you could let me know if you see any movement back there. My throttle back up here, so I should be able to power hold any difference.
1: Westo 103, 1 of the 18 does have range place to be in at 7555 on GTD 327354. Let me check into the channel, make sure real quick. Brake unit says 6266 over.

equipment.

0: something because it's went from reporting data 1 to data 3, and data 3 is not in in run.
1: Back here in the telly.
2: Yeah, I'm at 56 on the telly right now.
1: Anything better going up there?
2: Yeah, the if you do you have the telly?
1: Well, we drove it once, so we can drive it again. We'll check.
2: I'll just open everything up.
3: North of it.
2: Everything open so I can charge the train fully open.
4: No. CFDS-27, beat SF-7432, over.
1: You want us to drive it and check the intercock?
2: Yeah, because something is definitely closed, because it was charging up good, and now I'm dropping pressure, and I have zero flow over.
1: Copy that.
4: Off, folks. Okay, as info, I got 710 about to hit the Stocking Depot, so I'll have you follow them out there at Lake Oak.
1: Did you guys do anything on the engine to close anything?
2: No, not at all.
1: Copy.
4: Yes, Stockton, Venus S-7687, over. Yeah, do you want to get them ready to go in about, say, next 15, 20 minutes? Send the 710 and the Z Newbie get by you. I'll try to go ahead and get you full send ahead of Amtrak. I'll let you know if anything changes, though.
1: Thank you.
4: Much appreciated. Thank you.
5: You get too far away, Bill. Are we still flying into water that thing at Colfax? Before you get too far away and I can't talk to you anymore, are we still planning on watering that Duke at Colfax?
2: Move this thing and recover and see if the air comes back to the rear. If not, then there's definitely something close.
1: Copy.
2: Go to the top.
1: Did you give me a red zone?
2: No.
1: You did give me a red zone. Stand by.

0: Track 6, process of rising, over.
1: Department to the PC, I'm going to send a carman to grab your conductor. He's going to meet me at the problem car.
2: Okay, can I recover? Permission to recover?
1: Permission to recover.
2: You say I do have permission to recover?
1: You have permission to recover. You will not see air on the rear.
2: Copy, okay, I'll recover.
1: Jackie, where are you at? I'm coming that direction. I've got a second carman. He's right here. He's going to grab the conductor and head that way. We're already in the route that way. I could probably get there faster.
2: I don't think so.
1: Copy.
3: Calling RH1.
4: RH1's there.
3: Yeah, we'd like to go 501 for switch 5, please.
4: You got permission here to switch 5.
3: Copy that. Thank you. 16 Morrow, want to switch over to 51s.
5: Yeah, I'll be chilling.

0: 4 minutes, and then we'll be ready for handbrakes.
1: Over.
2: Yeah, 5-7, this is YRV 16, over.
1: Hey, go ahead.
2: Yeah, we're currently on the UP 7726. We'd like to go switch 5 and come back 116, that's 116, over.
1: It's a lake, now you follow model.
2: Alright. Alright, model back to 86.
1: 886.

0: Secretary of the Roseville Mechanical Department. Leak is test. I'm gonna load it up, make sure that it loads, and then we'll be ready to pull eastward.
1: Copy that. Stand by.

0: vehicle, Z-Train, we got effort on that new link, and I think we're done with you guys for now. Over.
1: Thank you.
0: Thank you guys for your help.

Igor.

0: dispatch 9, over.
1: You'd be 7657 east, over.
0: 657, over.
1: Yeah, the conductor is finishing up knocking off the handbrakes and we'll be ready to proceed eastward momentarily, over.
0: Alright, I'm ready for you.
1: Alright, thank you very much, over.

0: finally correctly, I just think it's your unit up to Colfax, which is the different plan of shot there, though.
1: Go by chance, over?
2: Yeah.
1: Hey, how long would it take you once you blast off to get just west of West Duffy, over?
2: Hard to tell. This thing's been running us at about 28 or 32 miles
1: an hour. Do you think you'd have that fast day ahead of Bleeko, or do you think it'd lay them over? Now the with the 7 eastbound Amtrak's taking Lake now, I have to hold the Z at Lake, but I gotta at least move something. So I can move you, you'll see Amtrak in like 4 minutes, the eastbounder. So if you think you can get west of West Duffy, because 701's on the approach to Bolico, the westbound Amtrak is still 30 miles from you. If you can stay ahead of them, I can get you going ASAP over.
2: Oh yeah, they've got 2 stops and they have 3 Amtrak.
1: Alright, once you see the C-Stop 710, almost done going through Lake, get by you, get ready to get going west, I'll push you ahead, over.
2: Alright, I'll be ready, over.
1: Good deal, yeah, I got to push you ahead, now you're short on time, thank you, over.
2: Thanks, sir.
1: No thanks, break, meet us at 7432, over.
3: 7
2: Alright, 16, we got an approach restricting, start of the head, get to 330.
3: Restricting,
4: skip 30,
3: protected. Over to the PT. PT, go ahead. Checking in, any update on that power?
4: The power's all good, I'm not sure what the part number is. Flow is zero, I think they closed an angle contact there, so I found a car that has a problem. I make a return of car, so the one of the, I'll call the car to ask them.
3: Copy that, thank you. News, thank you, Mario.

0: 6 back there. 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
1: I don't see it back there.

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7, calling Ramirez up. 27, BNSF 1111. Westbounder, you should be in here probably like 10 minutes, give or take. 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

0: 15 Tower.
1: We're shoving there, Brian. You're going to hang tight for a few minutes.
0: Yeah, just letting you know we're in position. Let me know when you're ready for us.
1: Well, I'll let you know. What we're going to end up doing is coming up here and handing the dupes off to the 17. It'll be just a few minutes.
0: Okay, copy that. Handing the dupes over to the 17.

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1: Tower, go ahead.
2: We're all buttoned up and ready to depart.
1: That's great news. Highball 306, I'm calling 57 for a light. Signal indication, guys.
2: Props to the car department there. They did an outstanding job busting it to get us going.
1: All right, good to hear. Thanks, Matt. I'll pass it on.

0: 7603 West, approach 1421, main 1F.
1: 5. Messaged him, called him, and tried corridor. Tone him up, see if we get an answer.
2: Okay, yeah, we'll do that.
1: Thank you.

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1: 8-0-1-8, over.
0: Good.
1: MRV PT of the 8-8, CP 8-0-1-8, ready to depart here at Antelope Oaks.
0: Okay, Amtrak's coming through in 5 minutes. You'll get lit up behind them. Actually, I'm sorry. No way. I can take you out now down number 2. You'll cross over 1 at Citrus. Here you go.
1: All right. Thanks, sir.

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Total axle, 4.4, frame speed, 7.4, MPH, temperature, 6.6, degrees, detector, out.

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0: Brian, 116 is straight. Stop here at the crossing, and the 17 will take the dupe, and then you guys will proceed west through 4 or 5, whichever way you're lined.
1: Coming up 116 straight, handing off the dupes, and then going through 4 or 5.

Gracie. I'm here with Diamond. I don't know where you guys got signals in at, but he wants you to come in for, you could come in for 202 or 201. Flight Ortega, then just come down Tulane if you want, and we'll have the long crossovers line for, Clark's going out there to line you up, so yeah, either 201 or 202. And then just leave them on the west end if you don't mind. Already doubled up your train, so everything's in 35 when you come back around.

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Do I have any delay issues here, over? Oh, gotcha. Good deal, no worries. I guess I may have looked at it wrong. All right, thank you, over. Good deal. Thanks, guys. Appreciate it, over.

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Track 1. No defect. Total axle 414. 4-6 MPH temperature 6-8 degrees. Detector out.

UP detector, milepost 97.7, track 2, no defect, total axle 474, frame speed 37, MPH temperature 6, 7 degrees, detector out.

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1: Go ahead.
0: Yeah, Trevor Green coming in, over.
1: Come on in, Rock Pile 311, get from the east end. There should be a fuel truck there waiting for you. Let him fuel your lead unit there. When he's done fueling, pick up one car off 312, air test it, back to train, over.
0: Okay, we got a comment in 313, fuel, and one at 312 ASS. Can we pick up that car first, or he's already there?
1: No, I want you, I need you to wait for him there. No, I believe he's there now, so let him fuel first.
0: All right, copy, we'll do.
1: And 311, not 313.
0: 311, 311.
1: Right. And then when you get everything together, take it up City Yard up to 120, wait for outbound crew. 121 up to 120 at the switch there, or at the signal, stop at the signal there, and then wait for outbound crew.
0: Okay, through 121 to 120 for the outbound crew. Are they on duty?
1: They'll be on duty at 1220.

0: 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I'll take a sec when you're ready.
1: Stand by, make your move.
0: 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Clear to make our move. Thank you.

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1: Contract 729, highball class 2, good markers on the rear, thank you, out.

detector, milepost, 112.0, track 1, no defect, total axle, 4, temperature, 7, 9 degrees, detector out.

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0: 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Well.
1: 62, Amtrak 729 here in Sacramento. Over.
0: 729.
1: Yes, sir. When you can, we are ready to depart for a straight shot to San Jose.
0: Coming at you.

0: dispatcher 262, over.
1: I'll be right up.

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I think the OAOA should be pulling out. Or actually, they should be down towards the golf course area by now. Actually, I just saw them hit the switch there at Miles Junction. So you can come this direction. I may have to have signal take a look at some switches before I bring you aboard, but get you to work up.

you able to bring to a stop there? I'm sure you're already in the process of doing that, correct? Alright, Ramirez, they're all stopped. You want me to take the switch out of service, or what do we need to do to make life easier for every one of them?

that's good. 6288, help. Ramirez, the signal maintainer, wants you to take that switch coming off the Warm Springs into hand. If you guys are able to work it out amongst yourselves, that's great, but before you continue, we want to take that switch off of motor before you continue your move.

with Ramirez, he might be able to help you out. You have to coordinate your movement with him before you continue your movement over that switch coming off the warm spring. So

0: Yes. Stockton, Venus, 7547, over.
1: Tower. Hey, Daryl, we're ready to double this thing over. Looks like the car department's getting ready to drop the flags.
2: Alright, you can take the lead out of 310, and we'll get in position there for 307. Let me know if you need a signal there.
1: Copy that. Get in position for 307 when the car department is done. We'll make our move.
2: Todd, you want to head out 116?

0: Brian, they're thinking about 20 more minutes on it. You can still take the lead and get yourself in position. If you need a signal, let me know.
1: Okay, Daryl, like you said, 20 more minutes, get in position. We'll let you know if we need a signal.
0: Thank you.

0: Smith, Stockton Soviet, Pittsburgh, over.
1: Alright, let me get a switch, signal's when you get it, over.

0: turn that sign back over to you, and then I got a northbound coming on Main 2 here shortly, and then I'll have a Z-train on Main 1. I'll need back if you can release for the Z-train when it gets a little bit closer. Over.
1: Is that Teal that's got you around that blazing 30-ish miles per hour, give or take, Oak? All right, it's going to be great trying to make you all the way to Bakersfield. What do you got, like 5 hours over? All right, let me start firing away a message. Maybe we can do something about kicking Teal off or something. Right, okay. All right, here we go. Nice. Let me know how it looks, over.

0: 7903, calling Hooter, over.
1: 03, that is correct. Easton Rock Pile is all yours, over.
0: Easton Rock Pile is all ours. Here we go, thank you.

0: more. We need another
1: 8:15. We're stopping in about 4 or 5. We'll call it dispatcher.
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1: Good afternoon, this is RV 16, the UP 7726 at Antelope. I'd like to come out on the main, and then we'll probably make two passes, and then we'll probably pull it up to the pad.
0: Alright, what unit did you say you're on over?
1: Yeah, UP 7726.
0: You said you want to come out of Antelope and do what?
1: Yeah, we'll probably make two passes, and then after that we'll probably pull it up to the pad.
0: Okay, what do you mean by make two passes?
1: Yeah, we're going to be doing some switching moves here, so we'll probably go beyond the single one or probably two times, and then after we make our joint, then we'll probably pull it up to the pad.
0: So you need two lights at Antelope and then one back at Atkinson, over.
2: Hello, hi, this is just a message from the superintendent, so.
0: I'm asking, do you need two lights at Antelope and then one, two lights out of the yard at Antelope and then one to go to Atkinson?
1: No, not Atkinson, just up to west by the post office where the two crew change.
0: I gave you two, I stacked up two west out of the yard for you. Let me know what you need after that. Thanks, Al.
1: Okay, thank you. We'll be on 86.

Jeff, Stockton 7 ESPN, it's 7432, over. And I'm being told if you want to put everything online, that we can get you going, over.

0: All right, second got issues, put on a third one. All right, well, if you think putting the third one on will help, let me know. Over. That'll work, over. You know what kind of issues the second one's having, over? Alright, good deal. Thank you. Over. Okay, good deal. Thank you, sir. Over.
1: I'll drop it off there.
0: Perfect, thank you.

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0: To switch 5.
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1: 57 UP 5132 over.
0: Go ahead.
1: Yeah, looking to come out, switch 5 and head towards Lathrop.
0: What do you say your lead locomotive was?
1: It's going to be the 5132. We are the ERVRAI.
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1: Here come our lights, right now, wait, thank you.

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0: trainer. 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
1: No, it's the new policy by the superintendent. 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

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He was at 87.6 when I passed him.

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1: Thank you.

56 over. 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

BNSF DS-27, BNSF 6127, over. How much time and whatnot work we thinking? 1 hour back, 2 hour back, what we thinking here in Modesto? Okay, I think by the time you get down to the West Modesto Empire, 712 is only going to be a couple minutes out. So I'll probably run them by right quick, and I might be able to have you at least get a first shot in. How much time you think maybe on the first one? Okay.

Okay, we'll try to game plan and see what we can do and get that going before we start ASAP. I know we're down about a little over 4 hours over. Well, 712 is going through Kitty Junction now, so they'll be down here in about 15-20 minutes. How long is it going to take you to get there to the west end? Okay.

killing one of those engines back there? Three or two? In the third.

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Use 2, detector, milepost, 9, 7, point 7, track 1, no defect, total axle, 1, 2, frame, speed, 5, MPH, temperature, 7, 3 degrees, detector, out.

0: Westfield.
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1: Alright, crew's on board, ready for lights, send the location, requesting signals, I'll try to call the BNSF in your face when it's available, please, over. Here we go. 256 in. Who else? Over. I know about the ILTOB. I know about the 54. I know about the heat patrol. What am I missing? Over. Alright, shake and bake. Out.
2: Hello. Kind of left the dispatcher down, but I won't warn you guys before. Over.
3: You're coming in a little broken up. You said there's a fallen tree at Milepost, right?
2: What's your engine number?
3: UP 7657.
2: 7657.

0: like it's still laying over A-Track 1. We let Amtrak do the, let Amtrak know to proceed to Dawson, but I wanted to report that to you. Over.
1: Alright, a fallen tree at 148.5, that's fouling main 1, but main 2 is clear, is that correct, over?
0: That's correct, tree fell as we were about to get over, so for sure we broke it up pretty good on that side, but I wanted to warn you, over.

afternoon, QMISO. You'll be coming in the east end of 303, making your set out, leaving the power outside the gate. That's correct.

0: 148.5, Sally Main 1, Main Track 2 is passable, over.
1: Yes, sir, we spoke with the train ahead of us. They informed us.
0: Copy, we'll show it okay, 1219 MAE, over.
1: Time 1220 MAE, over.

0: SF Stockton sub dispatcher Amtrak 712, over. As info, I'll take you to Denaire to work for 713. Looks like they're not quite to East Slur yet. So I'll just put them in the batting at Denaire, and then once you blast off, I'll have them shuffle back and work second.
1: Good afternoon, Amtrak 701.
2: Good afternoon, 701, go to...
1: Sorry. We are all south people for engineers permission to take back the light, RV-989.
2: I understand all the staff. People check four. Engineers permit to take my back RV-989. All right, timing that out now. Yeah, thank you. Over.
1: Thank you. I appreciate your help. Nice
2: to meet you. You too, thanks. Bye, ciao.
0: Hey, Kevin.
1: Hello.
0: Hey, I'm on 6th track. You know the mystery dance that I have to do to clear the CCS light on the 2010?
1: Oh, dude. last time I had it, I gotta think. It's one of the breakers in the back. I think it's the computer breaker.
0: Yeah, I did that one. I plugged it, extended the breaker, and then turned it on. Still not going out.
3: Alright, okay to go. Here we go. Thank you.
1: Like the computer one, just check it out.
0: Alright.
1: Yeah, that's all I got.
4: Approach antelope. Talking about magic man, let's go. Nobody needs me, I'll be here. Dispatch out, show me what you got.

0: town, Buzz.
1: Delta.
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0: 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Antelope.

0: SF, CF-27, Barstow, over. Yeah, 712 is the riverbank, 713 is the Alico. They're doing transfer now. We decided it'll have to be after this west Amtrak, so it's a little bit longer, but as soon as you see this westbound 713 get by it, we'll get you started, and you should have a pretty good amount of time to do what you need. Over.
1: Thanks, guys. Y'all have a good rest of your day. Point 1,
2: track 2. No defects, total axles, 5, 3, 6, detector out.

0: Where do you guys want us to meet you?
1: We're going to pull down to that crossing.
0: Signal?
2: 4 east west, 304 east west.

256 West Colt, UP 5524 North, over. East down, Cala, waiting for the outbound lay trip. Cala and waiting, over. Wherever you want to sit off crossings is fine. Be a few minutes, they're building it, over. That's beautiful. We'll try to give you some notification. Outbound's called, blah, blah, blah, Stockton, yada, yada, yada. Here we go.

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Five, seven, four, four. Go ahead, over.

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0: give me a stretch, 5-8. 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
1: 5-8, Sandoval, over.
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1: Yes, sir. Ben is swimming off there at PT and 0-T-1, ready for it to go normal, over.

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58-22, that is a good valve 1 for you. 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Will that affect your signals? Over. System, my catamatic tried to line you out. 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So, free information is coming down. Let me talk to Lathrop and see what they're going to do here. 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

0: pick it up, in and out of Cala. 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I need about 7 minutes for Palm. 7 minutes for Palm, over. Correct, correct. I need 7 minutes for that light that it lined you through. It's all clear, the route's clear. Give the yard a call when you get down there. They're asking me about blocking McKinley. I said, why not? Here we go. 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Okay, but come on down, talk to the yard, ask them where they want you to stop. They asked me about blocking McKinley, so they got plans for you. Talk to the yard before you pull through McKinley. Over.
1: 7:41.
0: Just make sure you're communicating. That's all I ask. Here we go. Downbound 130, something like that. Thank you. That's all I ask. Here we go. Teamwork makes the dream work. Dispatch out.

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2: Dispatcher 256, over.
0: Dispatcher 256, over. Dispatcher out.

5524. Over. 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Enter at the interim. Here we go. 100% correct. Palm's almost done. Just waiting for the timer to burn down. Here we go.

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0: 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Am I, what's the two units I'm grabbing the numbers?
1: 351-451, around the Y for Bowl 2.
0: And they're in what track over here?
1: East Yard 1.
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0: Yeah, we'd like to board this switching set in East Yard 1, please.
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Go to 2. 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

0: 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You guys look good too.
1: Thank you. That's out. That's 6-2, calling Amtrak 741. Protected one track at Sassoon. Over. All correct. Thank you. That's out.
2: Can you hear me, Simpson?
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1: 7-7-7-2-6 at Falk, over. Go ahead, over.
2: Yeah, thank you for light here at Falk, over.
1: Guys, you're waiting for one more. That east, that northbounder took a while, so the 59 was right on the tail, so get them out the way. The last one is to be a straight shot to Fresno, over. Down to Fresno, over.
2: All right, thanks. One more, thank you.
1: No problem, guys. Yeah, he's right here at Florence, so it won't be long, over.
2: No worries, thanks.
1: Yeah, stretch out.
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0: 17 red zone, 10 center, 310. 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

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No defect. Total axle 520. Frame speed 28 mph. Temperature 80 degrees. Detector out.

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1: Amtrak 743, over.
0: Hey, just at your base, they have mechanical hasn't released the blue signal protection they have on your train yet. Looks like I don't have the number for Osborne there, so I don't know if you could give a shout out, somebody have them call me to release that blue signal, over.
1: All right, will do. Thank you, over.
0: Yeah, thank you. Spatch up.
1: Amtrak 743, contact mechanical, over.

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0: Up here, line yourself into 205. Come on in, 205.
1: Okay, we're going into 205. Stop here for this.
0: You'll run back 206. I show you the rear dupe, is that correct?
1: That is correct. 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
0: 206 to grab your dupe, then you'll end up power at the house.

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1: 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Total axle 5.9.4, frame speed 1.6 mph, temperature 8.2 degrees. Detector out.

0: 57, BNSF 7603, over.
1: Right to the outbound, so if I can be for now, he's going close.

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0: All right, I'll take the light back at RV-111. Your stops, is that correct? 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
1: Okay. Scratch 205, 206, and run back through 207.
0: Thank you. Up to 59.
2: 59, over.
0: All right, come on down 130, train ahead. When they clear up, line yourself 205, come on into 205.
2: All right, train ahead. 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
0: Correct, thank you.

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1: All good, over.
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0: are they grabbing that SP power? 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
1: Yeah, for SP.
0: Alright, Brian, you ready?
2: Yeah, ready to copy. Go ahead.
0: Alright, SP power, West Yard 1. Got a UP5936 plus 2. It's your head end. Cut in's going to be a UP9057 plus 2.
3: 5936 plus 2
0: is the head end, 9057 plus 2 is the cut in. What rail are we going? Send West Yard 1.
1: 4, we descend to 4 and the cut in to go to 5, you'll double 4 to 5.
0: 4,
1: cut in to 05, double 4 to 5, copy.
3: Thank you.
1: Thank you, Derek.
0: Yes, sir, and then, Brian, I don't know if you heard me, West Yard 1.

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Hey, Daryl, we're blocked here by one of the trim crews here. 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
1: Mission aboard, this is Beam Power, West Yard 1.
0: Mission aboard.
1: Thank you.

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Over. Yeah, sorry, 732, protected, two track Davis, over. Thank you, then, yeah, 62 calling Amtrak 743, protected one track at Sassoon, over. Yeah, thank you.

dispatch 5-8, over. 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They are the most comfortable with me at Altamont there, over.

0: Foreman Gonzalez, gang number N224. You conform beam number 25415. Line one, all tracks on today's name, Sinlux, milepost 63.7, milepost 59.0, you mean 5132, Maypass, red flag, milepost 63.7, without stopping, proceed to your limits, max authorized speed, 70 bells and whistles, and approach your passing minimum, over.
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on 304. Go ahead. If you go between 304 and 303, that's fine.

Detector, 5, 8, 1, 1, 6, 4, 8, 9, 2, 8, temperature, 9, 4 degrees, detector, out.

0: Town bus. 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
1: I'm out front.
0: Okay. We will be soon.
1: Yep.
0: Through 7306 East West.

0: pull out of yard, Joe. Okay, yeah, let me talk to the team. Team
1: for 202.
2: 119 for 202, here we come, thank you.
1: Yeah.
2: Go for car department.
3: 1.5. Clear 5.
2: Clear 5. Thanks, Jim.
1: Go for car department.
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1: 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Thank you.

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1: 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Whenever you're ready, come on.

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0: 57.
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0: Go ahead, over.
1: Yeah, we're currently on the UP 5936. We'd like to go switch 5 and come back 116, that's 116, over.
0: Take your indication.
1: Looking for lights, thank you. Team, going back to 86.
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1: Brian, you guys copy car department? They're trying to arm that EOT.
2: Car department, give us a few minutes for a cab ride.
0: Copy, let me know when you're ready.

0: TV. 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
1: 201 for the subway, work. 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
0: That's correct. We know if that power's in your way, if I need to move it west.
2: 16, right.
3: This should be fine, Jimmy.
0: Yeah, thanks. You could do it.
3: I'll move it if I have to.
1: Tower to 59. I got you guys train set. Plan on stopping at the coop for some paperwork, please. When you get to Antelope, you got permission in. You'll have a unit in 577 to pick up a 1003.
4: You didn't hear the deal there, Daryl. We'll stop at the lower coop and we highball that.
1: Did you bring cupcakes?
4: Yes, I did. To my conductor.

0: car department.
1: Drive 16.
0: Yes, sir. May I have that number for the tally?
1: Got a 6-5-1-2-0.
0: 6-5-1-2-0. All right, give me a

0: be line for 201, 2 switches 5 for your move. Conductor CLT on the point, just good for 33 out. 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
0: Yeah, stretch out.
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0: Repeat ERV. 201, 119 for the signal. 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
1: We're gonna stand by. They still have the rear portion flagged, and I gotta get an RCL back to the bull. I'll bring you up here in a few minutes.
2: Just one to me, thank you. 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Here we go, batch out.

0: 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Protect the 2 track at Davis. Over. All correct, thank you. Dispatch out.
1: 3-2, same speed, 4-3, MP8, temperature, 8-6 degrees, detector, out.
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1: All right, RVB, conductors on the point for tech to shove. We have a approach divergent followed by a divergent approach. 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

Morgan.

0: DRB calling a herder. RV calling the tower over. Yes, sir, we got this signal to come in. Like to go to the subway if we could.
1: Come on in from the subway. I do have some power sitting at the bridge. 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
0: All right, power at the bridge. 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Let you know when we line behind. 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

0: me, the X8, 14.78 on the Nile 7, just been voided, over.
1: Need you to clear up. 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

Temperature 9 8 degrees. Recapture out.

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1: For 577. Now, you have permission over to 303, line the 309 switch behind. We'll be doubling 303 to 301 today.

detector, milepost, 1, 1, 2, 0, track, 1, no defect, total axle, 2, 8, 2, temperature, 9, 5 degrees, detector out,

0: 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Come on up for 4 and 5.
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Transco here. Stand by. Let me get your GPS updated here. And what'd you say the new leader is? It looks like it was just a mass report.

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1: Yeah,
0: 4-5, lead is yours. Crew's on duty 3 minutes ago. They'll meet you on the lead.
1: Got it.
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0: High ball back at you there, eastbound. 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Thank you. You too.
1: Yes.
0: All right, the number is 69699.
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0: Copy that, standby.

0: come on, line yourself 130 straight. Come on out, 8 double, you're headed over to 7, cut ins and everything, stay behind and cut ins and everything. 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
1: About what, four and a half, 4 hours and 35 minutes, yeah, you know, I mean, we'll go for the computer. 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
0: Anyone else over?

0: 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Detector, milepost 97.7, track 2, no defect. Total axle 560, frame speed 27, MPH, temperature 88 degrees. Detector out.
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1: 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I got a gonna put a train on the lead, so you have to wait.
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3: 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Total axle 282, train speed 58, MPH temperature 89 degrees. Detector out.

currently stopped, and they're on 66.

Hey, what's up?

detector, milepost 1, 1, 2, 3, track 2, no defects, total axle 4, 3, temperature 9, 1 degrees, detector out.

0: 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Detector out.
1: Alright, sorry about that. When we get 205 pulled up, line 130 straight, head into 7, cut ends and everything behind, stay in 8, over.

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UP5524, over. Fetch 257 UP5524, over.

0: 57, you 5524, over. 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
1: Hump said they're not ready for it.
0: Oh, the hump said they're not ready for it. Okay, dispatch out.

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3: Damn time. Let's see. West End's yours. I'll get you a light.
2: All right, thanks, sir.

temperature 9.8 degrees. Detector out.

0: 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Amtrak 5, over.
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0: Make sure you clear RV-106, please, over.
1: Alright, we'll clear RV-106, over.
0: Use my job.

0: Tower. Hey, I just want to confirm this Shelly was armed and tested.
1: Yes, it was.
0: All right, I appreciate it. We'll be getting out of your area here shortly.
1: This is Z coming off the valley. He'll take you behind it. You guys gonna be ready to go here in about 10-15 minutes?
0: Yeah, as long as nothing goes wrong, we should be ready before that.
1: Keep me updated.
0: All right, we'll do.

Say, Father.

0: Yeah, outbound for the Z train, the Brooklyn.
1: Yeah, go ahead, over.
0: Hey, we're coming around the Y. You need ice.
1: All right, need some ice. Thanks, Rodney. We'll see you in a minute.
2: All right, bud.

0: VRV, our third unit on the head end, the 6185. It's got a bad order tag saying, do not use, won't load. You know if this is an old problem or what?
1: That unit loads. We did a full workup on it. I think that's an old tag, but we checked the loading on every single locomotive.
0: I appreciate it, SPL.
2: Be fine, Joe.
3: 50, by name. 26
1: RH1. RH1, go ahead.
3: ET 501.
1: Person aboard.
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0: 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Over. 5814. Make sure you clear 106. Over.
1: Yeah, I didn't hear that, sir.
0: Hey, boss. Make sure you clear RV 106. Over.
1: All right.
0: Good thing you switch out.

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1: That'll be fine.
2: Yeah, sounds good. Yeah, thanks, over.